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2: From the Sky News Centre at 2. At least 33 British people are missing after the flash floods in Nepal, with a 13-year-old girl among them. The Red Cross says whole villages have been wiped away. More than 150 bodies have been recovered. Prime Minister Andy Burnham says his government will do everything it can to help. Mona Sherpa from the charity Care Nepal explains what will be required on the ground.
3: People will be needing shelter, wash. The whole place is devastated and people are like distressed and they are out of their settlement. Those who are saved and are there, they will be needing food as well.

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0: role in the Rocky Horror Picture Show, praising the star for his fearlessness. That's the latest. I'm Daisy Steele.
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1: You probably think you're pretty good at multitasking behind the wheel. I mean, you have to multitask to drive. So what's wrong with checking your phone? The thing is, your brain simply doesn't work. Even a quick look at a message, for quick reply, affects your concentration and makes you less able to react to hazards. If you use a mobile phone while driving, you're 4 times more likely to crash. 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Put your phone away.
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2: Oh. Animals can't speak to drivers. But if they could, they would be asking us, telling us by the sounds of it, to put our litter and fruit waste in the bin. Because roadside litter kills an estimated 3 million animals every year. No wonder they sound miffed. So let's lend them a paw. Let's take our rubbish with us and bin it properly. National Highways. And what's that? They said thanks very much.
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2: From the Sky News Centre at 7. Rescuers in Nepal are frantically searching for survivors after devastating flash floods killed more than 160 people. The number of missings risen to 826, including 33 British tourists. More than 500 others are unaccounted for in Tibet. Charity worker Suraj Sigdal says it's proving very difficult to reach the places worst affected.
3: The flash flood did not just wash out the houses, but it also took away the road access. Almost all the bridges are gone, and even the communication towers are lost and power.
2: The floods are thought to have been caused by an earthquake which made a glacier collapse. Inquests will open today into the deaths of seven people killed in a head-on collision in Middlesbrough. Two police officers were hit by another car travelling the wrong way on the dual carriageway on Saturday. A British man's become the first in the world to have a brain tumour removed using live AI-assisted surgery. Doctors in London used the tool to highlight which areas they needed to avoid. Meanwhile, twice as many teachers are now using AI in the UK's classrooms compared to a year ago. A survey for the BET Education Conference suggests around 2 in 5 staff say they've not received formal training on it, though. Portfolio Director Duncan Verry thinks it should be a priority.
4: No policy is going to be perfect because the technology is changing so quickly. It will need to be revisited very soon afterwards. But they really do need to look at the adoption and training side of things so that teachers are both comfortable, competent in using it and using it to the best of its ability.
2: Thunderstorm warnings have been issued for much of England and Wales, with some areas seeing up to 75 millimetres of rainfall. Two yellow alerts are in place, which means there could be disruption and flooding. And Liverpool will host Tottenham in the third round of the EFL Cup as teams playing in Europe enter the competition. Spurs qualify by seeing off Charlton 5-1, with Savio scoring on his debut just a day after joining from Manchester City. That's the latest. I'm Jenny Barsby.
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6: 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Also on TD1 Radio, Gala Shields this morning. I hope you're well. Been a wee while since I've been in here, so I'm just still figuring out these buttons. So if the news comes on again in about 2 minutes' time, you know I've done something wrong. Weather after this one from One Direction.

0: Yeah, nice one. One Direction and Steal My Girl. Nice song. 5 minutes after 7 o'clock, good morning to you and welcome to breakfast. I'm Steve, with you through till 10 this morning. 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
0: Well, it's going to be mostly cloudy in the east with the best of the brightness in the west. A few scattered showers developing from lunchtime, perhaps turning to more persistent rain in the far south through late afternoon, and a maximum temperature forecast today of 23 degrees centigrade. A look for tonight, rain's going to be gradually spreading north through the evening and overnight. Heaviest and most persistent in the east, occasionally breezy around the North Sea coasts, with a minimum temperature tonight of 15 degrees centigrade. Outlook for tomorrow, Friday, cloudy, persistent and heavy rain in the east will gradually ease through the afternoon and the evening. Some rain in the southwest first, becoming dry by afternoon, and a breezy around the coasts. Maximum temperature, 20 degrees centigrade. So there we go, that's the weather for you. I would take a brolly if I was you, if you're going out. Here's one you'll recognise, I have no doubt. Eurythmics, of course. And they'll tell you the title in a minute.

Eurythmics, of course. And Sweet Dreams. From 1983, would you believe, that was released. Good song, though. I haven't heard that in a wee while, but yeah, I do like them. I do like Eurythmics. Annie Lennox has got an amazing voice. She does, actually, I'm jumping the gun a wee bit, but she does some amazing Crimbo songs. She does. I've got an album, which is all Christmassy stuff, and I know I shouldn't be saying that word at this time of the year, but it's an amazing album, and some of the songs that she's done on it are just incredible. But maybe I'll just leave it for a couple of months, maybe 3 months or thereabouts, before I start talking about it again, I promise. Folk choking in their toast. This is The Script and Run Through Walls.

Yeah, nice song. The script and run through walls, brilliant stuff. Anyway, it's coming up for 15 minutes after 7 o'clock. I hope you are enjoying the music so far. If you want to get in touch, it's dead easy. studio@blackdiamondfm.com is the email address. Or you can give us a call, 0131 663 4488 is the number. Let us know if there's anything you'd like to hear. It's on our library. I'd be more than happy to play it for you. Today.

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1: Well, I'm just having a look on the bypass for you this morning. If you've not started off yet, the bypass is getting extremely busy, particularly coming into town from the east this morning at Sherfall Roundabout. It's a known trouble spot, shall we say, for busy traffic at this time, but it is nose to tail coming into town right now. It's really, really busy at that particular location. And the same going outbound, that's heading out towards the east coast on the, approaching the Sherfall Roundabout there as well. Roundabout the Gilmerton Junction to the roundabout is also very, very busy. Round about the Straighton Junction, Lothianburn, I should say, Junction, it's also looking a bit busy, but this time it's eastbound. Slow-moving traffic there as well. And also coming into town from the 702 this morning, that's at the Hill End Junction with the Seafield Moor Road. The traffic there is getting quite busy as well as coming into town, as I say. Other than that, though, if you're coming on to the M8 heading out towards Glasgow, things are looking not too bad. It's busy, obviously, but other than that, no major issues being reported. And the same coming into town on the Queensferry crossing this morning. Things are looking busy, but it is moving, which, again, is good news, as I've said. If coming in from the west through the usual spots this morning, Newbridge Roundabout is busy. Passing the airport into Gogar and then onwards into Kirstorfin and the west end of Edinburgh. Again, it's moving, but it is very, very busy, as you would appreciate at this time. Other than that, if you're travelling by rail, ScotRail tell me that all their services are running to schedule this morning, including the Borders Rail service. And obviously, if you are leaving via the airport, you'll be pleased to hear that Edinburgh Airport telling me that all their flights are departing on schedule at the moment, and we'll keep an eye on that as we go through the morning. But that's it. If you come across any issues on the roads, 01316634488. That's the number, provided, of course, it's safe and it's legal for you to make the call.
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0: should I die?
1: Nice one from George Ezra, Green Green Grass. Nice one. It's 24 after 7 o'clock. I've been a wee bit away. I've been away for a few days from Black Diamond. A couple of weeks. So as I say, I'm still fiddling around with buttons, trying to remember what each one does. But we'll get there, I'm sure. I was uptown just the other day there, and it is extremely busy still up there. We're getting close to the end of the festival now, of course. I can't remember, there's one of the days, I'm not sure which one it is. Is it the 1st of September, I think, when you get the fireworks at the castle? I don't know if they still do that now, because I know I was reading an article some time ago, I must check that out actually, that they were talking of doing away with the fireworks at the end of the festival because of concerns over the effects that the fireworks have on surrounding buildings. Would you believe? And I know recently, well, not recently, in the last year or two, there's been some masonry falling off the buildings in town. And obviously folk really concerned about that. In fact, I believe someone unfortunately lost their life a few years ago as a result of masonry falling. But whether that's connected to the fireworks, I don't know. I really don't. But I know that they were talking about looking into that, which would be a shame, actually, because the fireworks are brilliant. I love watching them. I remember seeing them a couple of years ago at New Year, and it was just tremendous. It looked like a waterfall coming off the Castle Rock into towards Princess Street Gardens. Just beautiful. I love fireworks. Anyway, I'm rambling a wee bit. As I'm wont. This is Wham. If you haven't already guessed...

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5: I was talking about the festival just before the news there, the traffic bulletin that I did, and I was just, it was one of these things, you know, these books that you used to get with all the different shows and whatnot. I've been trying to get a hold of one for this year and I couldn't get one. I don't know whether they have stopped making them or whether they just run out. As I say, it was uptown. I was looking around for stuff. And one of those books, you used to be able to pick them up, when not in street corners, hardly, but, you know, various venues. If you went in, there was always a book or a list of pile of books with all the various venues and all the shows that were on the go. But I never managed to get one this year. As I say, I don't know if they've stopped making it because of costs or whatever, or whether it's just they've run out, no more in stock. But anyway, it's getting too late now. Only got a few days left and it'll be over. But next year... Oh, that was loud. Next year, I'm going to be looking a bit quicker, I think. Try and pick one up sooner. Elton John, this one.

Yeah, there we go. Backstreet Boys. Nice song. I like that one. It's Shape of My Heart, it's called. Anyway, Al was talking about these booklets that you used to get, or you can get, for the festival. And Al was telling me that there's loads in the Dalkeith Library. The very place I didn't look. And there was apparently loads of them in there. And probably still is. But it's a bit late now, as I said. Coming towards the end of the festival. Got a few days to go. And then it'll be all over for the year. Until next year. So I'm looking forward. I don't know about you, I quite enjoy listening to jazz music. Not the traditional jazz, that's a wee bit too much for me, I have to say, if I'm honest. I prefer the more modern stuff. And the Jazz Festival comes to Edinburgh, obviously, every year as well. And I've been there a couple of times, and it's been good. I mean, I love live music. Any type of music, really, when it's live. It's always much better. But Jazz Festival is the place to be if you're into that kind of jazz music. All types, as I say, the traditional jazz as well as the more modern stuff. But yeah, I'll look forward to that next year. I've jumped the gun, as I say. However, it is, what's that? It is 19 minutes away from 8 o'clock. Got the news coming up, of course, at 8. Before then, we've got another traffic bulletin. I'll be ringing that in about 5-10 minutes. See how things go. This is Miles Smith.

Yeah, nice song. Miles Smith and Hold Me in the Dark. Brilliant stuff. I've got another good song coming up right now. It's from Ariana Grande. It's one of my favourites from her. It's called Twilight Zone.

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1: Well, just looking on the bypass, it seems to be where things are happening right now. If you are travelling past the Strait Junction, it's nose to tail virtually. Very, very busy there. So if you're intending joining the bypass at that location, then you might have to slow right down to get on. It's looking very, very busy all the way along to the Shirriffhall roundabout, in fact. From Gilmerton Junction to Shirriffhall, again, nose to tail, extremely busy at the moment. And there is traffic, really slow-moving traffic, coming in on the 702 this morning. It's tailed back way past Easter Howgate, going right back. On the cameras there, I'm seeing at Bog Hall, which normally is a clear road, there's queuing traffic. So it's getting very busy there at the moment as well. If you're coming into towards the city this morning for the turn-off at Calder, it's not looking bad there. It's busy, but it's not looking too bad. Traffic is moving there, which is good news. And the same coming in westbound from Newbridge through passing the airport into Gogar, etc., and towards the city centre. So no major issues reported there, but it's busy on the bypass as always. But if you haven't started your journey, or if you can avoid the bypass, I would suggest you do so if you can find an alternative route. And I know that is difficult at this time in the morning, but other than that's it. If driving by rail, no problems reported by ScotRail. All their services running to schedule, including the Border Rail Service, and Edinburgh Airport are reporting the same. All their flights are departing on time this morning. Good news. That's it. If you come across any issues on the roads, 0131 663 4488 is the number. Provided, of course, it's safe and it's legal.
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There we go, Justin Bieber. And what do you mean? Nice wee tune, I like. Quite like that one. Justin Bieber, it's not top of my list, let's put it that way, but I quite like that track particularly. Anyway, it's coming up for 7 minutes away from the news at 8 o'clock. And I've got this one from Blue.

Yeah, nice one. Really good song, I like that. And Charlie Puth and Hikaru Utada together on that one. It's from the album Whatever's Clever. That was called Home. Superb song. Love it to bits. It's 6 minutes after 8 o'clock. Welcome to Breakfast. I'm Steve, with you through till 10 this morning. And you're listening on Black Diamond, 107.8 FM, 100.7 FM, and also TD1 Radio in Galashiels, 106.5 FM. Good morning.

There we go. David Bowie. From 1971, in his album Hunky Dory. That was Changes. Nice song. I haven't heard that in a long, long, long, long time. But there we go. It is 9 minutes after 8 o'clock. Pillow of Faith, this one. And make your own kind of music.

Well, there we are. Natalie Imbruglia with that one. It's called Tone. Before that, we had Paloma Faith and Make Your Own Kind of Music. I wonder, I'm just, that Make Your Own Kind of Music, I'm sure that's a cover. Obviously, it's a cover, but who by? I must look that up because it's in the back of my mind. And I'll have to look it up now because otherwise I won't sleep.

0: Here we go, Sam Smith, that one, and Diamonds. Quite a good tune, that, actually. I was talking earlier about a song that was Paloma Faith did, Make Your Own Kind of Music, and I was wondering who it was that covered it, or not covered, but produced it originally. And it was Mama Cass, yeah. Cass Elliot, or known as Mama Cass. In September 1969, that was released. So I knew I'd heard it before somewhere, but it was on the back of my mind. But I'm glad I've looked it up now. As I say, I can sleep tonight. Anyway, time for the traffic.
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0: Well, looking on the roads at the moment, the bypass is still extremely busy. I'm not aware of any incidents that have come in with regards to that, although one has just popped up. Now that I say that, wow, that's incredible. There's partially blocked due to a road traffic incident. That's at Last Wade, that's westbound on the 720, the city bypass. There is very, very slow-moving traffic there, and it's partially blocked due to this incident. No other information as to what kind of incident it is, but it is a traffic incident, and obviously the emergency services will be looking at that, I'm sure, to try and clear the roads as quickly as they can. But just to make you aware of that, if you've not joined the bypass at the moment, particularly if you're travelling westbound and approaching Last Wade, I would give that a miss if you can, if you can find an alternative route, because there's obviously going to be major delays there. Elsewhere on the bypass, it's looking extremely busy at Hill End, Seafield Moor Road, the junction there, tailed all the way back to the Bush Estate and even beyond that. Bog Hall cameras are showing slow-moving traffic there. On the bypass again, eastbound, Dreghorn Junction, queuing traffic reported at that location at the moment. Just volume of traffic, I think, at this particular stage. Coming into town from the Kingdom this morning, the Queensferry Crossing is looking not too bad. It's busy round about the Admiralty Junction. The slip road onto the road for the bridge is looking quite busy just now, but it's moving, which is the main thing. As is the traffic coming in from the west through Newbridge. Newbridge is extremely busy right now, but if you pass the airport, Gogar, Kirstorfen into the West End, the traffic is very busy but moving. Again, that's the most important thing, I think. Other than that, on the roads, I'll keep an eye on that incident that's ongoing just now. It's not long in. As I say, that's westbound at Last Wade on the Edinburgh City bypass due to a road traffic incident. The road is partially blocked there, so keep an eye on that as we go through the morning. And if there's anything major comes in, I will bring it to you as soon as I possibly can. ScotRail, if you're travelling by train this morning, they are telling me that all their services are running to schedule, including the Borders Rail service and the Edinburgh Airport. All their flights are departing on time as well, which is good news if you're going on holidays. So that's it. That's all I've got for you. 0131 663 4488. If you come across any problems on the roads, provided, of course, it's safe and it's legal for you to call.
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This one from Kelly Bush. Don't know if you've heard her before. She is an AI visual innovator, is the description of her. And she's not actually a vocalist per se. She actually uses AI and various other things to create the music that she produces, and including the vocals, which is really interesting. Because I would have thought that was somebody singing there. But no, it's AI. She's got an album out just now, which is basically similar music all the way through. There's one or two differences. Fairy Tale is the name of the album, and I've actually got the title track from that album with me here today. So I'll maybe play that the second half and after 9 o'clock news, and see what you think of that one. But I was really surprised, actually. I heard it on the radio. And I wondered who it was, because the presenter mentioned Kelly Bush. And I went and we looked it up, and there she is. She's not actually a musician per se, as I say. She's more an artist, and she produces music through AI and computers and stuff. It's incredible, isn't it, really, these days? All this AI stuff, it's just appearing everywhere. But I quite like that tune, actually. It's not too bad at all, considering. Anyway, it's 27 minutes after 8 o'clock. I'm so-

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Robert Palmer and Addicted to Love. I haven't heard that in a long time. Good tune, though. It's coming up for 35 minutes after 8 o'clock, and you're listening to Breakfast with me, Steve, with you through till 10 this morning, so hopefully you're enjoying the music. As I mentioned earlier, if you want to get in touch, it's dead easy. studio@blackdiamondfm.com is the email address, or you can give me a call, 0131 663 4488. If you're a Spider-Man fan, you may have seen the animated film. It was released some time ago, 2018 or thereabouts. Spider-Man Into the Spider-Verse, it's called. And it's all about Miles Morales, I should say, who becomes Spider-Man after having been bitten by a spider. I think that's one of the original stories, isn't it? But anyway, this is a cartoon version of it. But the soundtrack on it is really, really good. There is a particular track on the cartoon or movie, I was going to say movie, but I guess it is a movie really, and it's from basically Post Malone, and Sway Lee is the name, and it's called Sunflower. I'm going to play that for you now.

So what do you think of that one, then? Interesting, I thought. It's quite a good wee tune, actually, but it's from a cartoon, the movie. An animation of Spider-Man Into the Spider-Verse from Post Malone and Sway Lee, who's an American rapper. Good stuff, though. I quite like that wee tune. Came across it and I thought, okay, I'll play it just to see what you think. So drop me a line if you liked it or not. Tell me otherwise. It's coming up for 21 minutes away from 9. Here's Harry Styles, talking about American girls. Again. Good tune, though.

0: Yeah, nice song. Co Vitzel, I think is how you pronounce the name, and Ella Langley on that one. It's called Jaded. Nice piece of sort of countrified music there, I think. Anyway, nice one. It's coming up for, it's 8:46 is the time at the moment, and I'm going to be looking at the roads again.
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0: Well, there's still problems on the bypass that were caused earlier by that incident mentioned. It's seems to have been cleared, though, and the traffic is starting to move. But it is extremely busy westbound and eastbound, particularly between Sheriff Hall roundabout and Miller Hill Junction. That's eastbound traffic there. The traffic is travelling westbound, but it's out east of the Sheriff Hall roundabout at Miller Hill Junction there, the A68. Two lanes are restricted there at the moment because of queuing traffic. On the bypass itself, the problems caused by the earlier breakdown, or incident I should say, are still being felt on the bypass. It's very, very busy. Plus the fact that it's looking kind of foggy as well. There seems to be patches of fog and mist coming in, according to the cameras that I'm looking at here, particularly around about Straighton Junction. Travelling westbound on the bypass, it's easing off a little bit, especially when you get past the Drycorn Junction, and until you come to Calder, and then it slows down again, obviously. People turning off for the M8 and also travelling northbound towards the bridges. Talking of the bridges, not bad at all now, actually. Queensferry Crossing is looking okay. No major issues reported there. Hill End is still very busy, though, coming in the 702. That's from the Bush area and down the 702 towards the Seafield Moor Road Junction. Traffic is building up there. That's because of the traffic light systems. But it's still very, very busy at that particular location. Alan phoned in earlier on and told me about roadworks which are taking place on the A7. And it's a roadway that's being, a new road that's being built in for Central Parks between Hoyke and Selkirk. The work commenced on the 24th of this month, just a few days ago, but it'll continue until the 25th of September, so just to make you aware of that, there will be traffic controls in place around that area, but we'll keep an eye on that as we go through the next couple of weeks to see if it's going to cause any major issues for road users. Of course, if you know different and you come across any problems on the roads, you can always give me a call. I'll give you a number in a second. Travelling by rail today, no problems at all reported by ScotRail. All their services running to schedule, including the Borders Rail service. And Edinburgh Airport tell me that all their flights are departing on time as well today. Good news, 0131 663 4488 is the number, provided, of course, it's safe and it's legal.
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Yeah, nice one from Christine Perry, or Christina Perry, I beg your pardon. 1,000 years. It's from the movie The Twilight Saga. Saggy? Ah, dear. Ah, been looking in the mirror again. The Twilight Saga, Breaking Dawn, Part 1, is the album. It's the soundtrack from that movie. Yeah, The Twilight Saga. Ah, you can make a new movie out of that. Whether you'd want to watch it or not is another issue. Dear, oh dear. It's getting to that time of the morning. Beberexa, this one. She's got a new one out, actually. Which I'm going to try and get a hold of and play. Heart wants what it wants.

Yeah, nice one from Charlie Puth. That's the second one I played from him today, with Kenny G featuring on that one, the saxophone player, you probably gathered. From the album, Whatever's Clever. It's a superb album. If you've not heard it, then I would suggest

Yeah, nice song. I like that one. Cian the Crow is the man, and it was called Heaven. Superb wee song. 9 minutes after 9 o'clock. Well, I don't know what your plans are for the weekend. It's not looking too good, actually, weather-wise. It's looking a bit wet and miserable, but fingers crossed. Well, I'm saying fingers crossed. If you have a look at the weather maps, there's a big, big, big piece of rain coming our way, unfortunately. But down south, they're getting it as well, big time. Thunderstorms as well, but they need the rain. We've had plenty. We've had enough, I think. How about some dry weather for us for a few days, or a week, maybe two, see how we go from there. But, ach well, anyway, I suppose we are coming up to September after all. Happy days. You notice a difference in the dark or the light in the mornings. You do, you do.

There we go, Alex Warren and Fever Dream with that one. Quite a good tune. I've got one now coming up, which you may or may not have heard of, a band called Churches. They're a Scottish band, and they're from Glasgow, formed in 2011. And the vocalist, Lauren Maybury, Ian Cook, Martin Doherty, and unofficially since 2018, according to the report I'm reading, Johnny Scott. It's a kind of synth-pop genre. But they've got some really good music. Some of the albums that they've done are really, really, really good. I'm saying really, really, really good. But yeah, if you've not heard them, then try and get a wee copy somewhere and have a listen. You'll be surprised, I think. But this is one from them. It's called Over.

Yeah, nice one. Churches and Over, from the album Over, released 2023. Superb stuff. Honestly, if you've not heard them before, then try and get hold of a copy of one of their albums, and I'm sure you'll enjoy it. They really are good, great band. As I say, from Glasgow, they've been on the go for a wee while. 2018, I think I said, was when they performed, but they've some really amazing stuff on the go. Anyway, it's 17 after 9. Oh, and by the way, I was told that they're now producing the fifth album, or they're working on it. Maybe fifth, yeah, I think it'll be about the fifth album. But anyway, never mind. It's 17 after 9.

0: Yeah, nice song from Amy McDonald, of course. And is this what you've been waiting for? I don't know what she's up to now, actually. She must be busy doing something, I'm sure. Either recording or maybe even performing elsewhere. Maybe touring, I don't know. I must look it up and find out what she's up to, because I do like her music. She's really good. She tends to, you see her more often once. See, that's not quite correct. But you see her a lot round about New Year time. She does, seems to do a lot of performances round about then. But I've no doubt she'll be doing something, recording or something. Alan, maybe tell me. But anyway, I do like her music, I have to say. It is coming up for 21, in fact, nearly 22 minutes after 9 o'clock. Let's have a look in the roads again, see what's going on there.
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0: Well, I was just looking on the bypass, roundabout Straighton just now, the traffic is very busy, both directions, east and west. It's looking at the moment still fairly hazy there. I think it looks like, is it fog or is it just mist patches going through this morning? But it's looking busy, as I say, roundabout Straighton. The rest of the bypass, particularly roundabout Sheriff Hall roundabout, is also busy. That's between Gilmerton and the Sheriff Hall roundabout. Extremely busy there just now, queuing. Coming into town from the east, it's not looking too bad. It's calmed down. It's still busy, don't get me wrong, but it's calmed down considerably since this morning. Elsewhere, from Drigherne onwards, travelling westbound, it seems to have opened up a wee bit and it's looking not too bad. Coming into town from Fife, the Queensferry crossing's looking good. No issues being reported there. And Newbridge roundabout, it's always busy at Newbridge, but when you get past that onto the road passing the airport and towards Goger, it's busy but moving. Moving quite well, actually, by the look of things. So not too bad at all. 702, I mentioned earlier, being really, really busy. That's easing off. Still busy in patches roundabout there, especially when you come up towards the traffic lights, the queuing traffic there. It's building up now and again, but it's a traffic light system. That's all that's causing that. It's just volume of traffic coming in from the south towards the town. So that's it. Oh, I mentioned earlier on the A7. Alan sent me some information regarding roadworks that are going on there. It's between Hoyke and Selkirk there. There's a road being worked on for Centre Parks at that location there, and that started on the 24th of this month and will be continuing on to the 25th of September. So there's going to be ongoing roadworks there, so just make aware of it if you're not already. That's it. If you're travelling by rail today, no problems at all. ScotRail's telling me all their services are running to schedule, including the Borders Rail Service, and as I mentioned before, Edinburgh Airport. Their flights seem to be departing on schedule, which is good news. That's it. 0131 663 4488 if you come across any problems on the roads, provided, of course, it's safe and it's legal for you to call me.
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There we go, Zara Larsson and Ruin My Life. I like that one. It's a good wee tune. It's probably, did I play it last week? Oh, no, 2 weeks ago it will be now, because it was off for 2 weeks. But yeah, it's been a while since I heard it, but nice one though, all the same. Right, what else have I got you now then? How about this one?

0: There we go, Ocean Colour Scene, that one. The Day We Caught the Train. It's from, when was that released? 1990-something or other, 1996. Around about then, I think. But, yeah, I haven't heard that in a long time, to be honest. It just popped up, came out of nowhere. Because I didn't press the button to select it, but hey, it's a good wee tune. Anyway, it's 9:31.
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Yeah, Kate Bush and Running Up That Hill. If you remember, from 1985, the album Hounds of Love. That was when that was released. And it reappeared during a series called Stranger Things, which took off. It was mega for her as a result of that series. It's a sci-fi type series. Really good. If you've not seen it, try and get a copy somewhere and have a listen or have a look. Excuse me. It's very, very good. Earned Kate Bush a fortune. She made a couple of million, 2 or 3 million, actually, as a result of the streaming royalties, as a result of that particular series. So she did well with that one. Anyway, it's 9:45. The traffic coming up to this one from the Beatles.

0: nice song. The Beatles and Now and Then, brilliant wee song. It's coming up for 10 minutes away from the news at 10.
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0: Well, there's not much more to report now. The bypass has eased off considerably, which is good news. It's still busy, don't get me wrong, but it's not bad at all. Sheriff Hall roundabout, the usual there, because of the traffic light system at the roundabout. The queues build up and then ease off again, so it's not too bad at the moment as we speak. Elsewhere along the bypass, there have been one or two problems during the morning, but they seem to have cleared, I should say, and things are moving not too bad at all, which is good news. Alan was telling me that the 6106, that's the A6106, Miller Hill Road, between Newton Church Road and Miller Hill Roundabout, Harelaw, is going to be closed on Monday for approximately 2 weeks, and that's due to resurfacing work, so we'll keep an eye on that as we go into next week. Other than that, though, there's no reports of any problems on the roads I'm aware of. If you're travelling by rail today, ScotRail tell me all their services running to schedule, and if you're travelling from Edinburgh Airport, the flights are departing on time, so I'm told, by Edinburgh Airport. So there we go. If you are going on holiday, have a good one. In the meantime, if you come across any issues on the roads, 0131 663 4488 is the number. Provided, of course, it's safe and it's legal for you to call.
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There we go, Cammy Burns and Something More. Nice song, I like that. 6 minutes away from 10. Jeff, of course, is in with mid-morning after 10 o'clock news. In the meantime, it's time for me to say cheerio. I just want to say thank you to everybody who's been in touch this morning. And I'll catch up with you tomorrow morning. So you take care, enjoy your day, and I'll speak to you then.

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1: This is Midlothian's Black Diamond FM. From the Sky News Centre at 10. 33 British nationals, including a 13-year-old girl, are among hundreds of people missing after devastating flash floods in Nepal and Tibet. 180 people are believed to have been killed in both countries. That number's expected to rise. Simon Cook, a geoscientist specialising in mountain environments, explains what's caused this.
2: Part of a glacier about 5,000 metres high up in the Nepalese Himalaya has broken off, and that ice has then cascaded into the valley below. And it's probably mixed with lots of other dead and decaying bits of glacier ice and debris and boulders, which are very common in these kinds of environments.
1: Inquest will open shortly for two police officers killed in a head-on crash near Middlesbrough. The hearings will take place as detectives continue to question two men on suspicion of murder after a house fire in nearby Grangetown. A British man who's become the first in the world to have AI-assisted brain surgery says it saved his sight. Rhys Hibbert's back at work after doctors in London used the tools to avoid vital nerves during the operation. Some of the UK's leading doctors are warning men could be taking testosterone replacement therapy when they don't need it. They fear social media and aggressive marketing are convincing some that normal testosterone levels are too low. The treatment can affect fertility, and once you start, it can be difficult to stop. Chana Jasena is a specialist in reproductive hormones.
3: All medications have risks, and if you give testosterone to every single man, what you will do is cause immense harm. So it causes thickening of muscles, including the heart. It causes high blood pressure. It makes your cholesterol worse.
1: Some newly qualified nurses in England are stacking supermarket shelves because they can't find NHS work. The Royal College of Nursing says a third of entry-level posts advertised demand experience that new graduates don't have. And Liverpool have agreed a deal worth £120 million with PSG for France World Cup star Bradley Barcola, subject to some details being finalised. The left wing is just 23 years old. That's the latest. I'm Jenny Barsby.
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Tom Grennan and Boys Don't Cry. Oh, yes, they do. I like a wee, but I don't actually like her, but I don't like to see people upset. I was at the cinema last night. I went to go and see Coyote versus Acme. It is very, very funny and lots of in-jokes and bits and pieces like that. Great fun. Took the family. We all had a high old time. Reasonably cheap the way that it worked out. If you watch your pennies, in that sense, I love this song. This is The American Girls by Harry Styles. And it's got the most weird introduction. I just love this.

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American Girl and Harry Styles. I've got Stephen McCafferty and Never Up, and we'll follow that with Frightened Rabbit, which I was going to say, who are in the woodpile. I think if you know what I mean.

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Those are Frightened Rabbit and The Woodpile at a country music festival of in the Pathhead Village Hall is on the 19th of September. Pop on your cowboy hats and dancing boots as we play all your favourite country hits to dance tonight. It's the 19th of September at around about 7:30 if you're up for that. Don't forget the Pathhead Horticultural Society, the 74th annual flower show is this Saturday. It's not tomorrow, but as they say in some parts, the morn's morning. Saturday, 29th of August, around about 2 o'clock, and the presentation of trophies is at 3. Admissions, really, really nice, by donation, if you don't mind. This is Taylor.

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Jack Severetti and Katie Tunstall, who were tempting fate. Not a particularly wise thing to do. I actually had to read this thing twice. It says Noah Kahn, and I actually thought it said sick season. It's not. It's stick season. Excuse me.

Thank you very much indeed, Darkhan. I've got Neil Diamond, Sweet Caroline. Now, he used to write a lot of music for other people before he decided to start singing himself. And I'm almost certain that he wrote the next song, which is The Monkees and I'm a Believer. So we'll play those two together, because we can, and because you like them.

Yeah, absolutely love it, love it, love it, love it. I've got local girl, with This Town. Apparently, This Town, the song is all about where she grew up in. Yeah, Mayfield in.

Brookham, I've got a song here which I think sounds rather grand. It reminds me of these old, you know, like a motor car or maybe a computer or something, you know, the X5000 and the Z100. It's called High Hopes 3000 and it's by Role Model. Yeah, I think I'm making my point there.

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And you never know, I might just give you a wee mention on the radio. This day in 1950, the BBC transmitted the first ever live television pictures across the channel, a tour programme which was broadcast live from Calais in northern France to mark the centenary of the first message sent by submarine telegraph from England to France. Now, from the way I heard it, now this, don't take this as gospel, but they couldn't get the two television pictures in sync. They could receive the French picture, but they couldn't put it into the system. I have no ideas how it worked, but apparently what they ended up doing was putting the camera in front of the television picture screen and just rebroadcasting it that way, and it tends to give you that kind of wavy look. And I'm thinking to myself, this day 1955, the Guinness Book of World Records was first published, and I wonder who had the biggest nose or all that kind of nonsense. They stopped doing it, an awful lot of them, because they're a bit too dangerous. Right, this is Phil Collins and Another Day in Paradise.

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2: From the Sky News Centre at 11. Andy Burnham says Britain's offered £5 million to Nepal and is ready to send emergency responders after devastating floods. At least 273 people are dead, while dozens of Britons are among hundreds missing in Nepal and Tibet. Suraj Sigdel is a charity worker based in Kathmandu. He says it's proving very difficult to reach affected areas.
3: The flash flood did not just wash out the houses, but it also took away the road access. Almost all the bridges are gone, and even the communication towers are lost and power.
2: An inquest has heard two police officers died from head and neck injuries in a crash near Middlesbrough on Saturday. PCs Matthew Blades and Tom Clough were declared dead at the scene after the head-on collision with a car going the wrong way on the A66. Inquest will open later for the five men killed in the other vehicle. Russia's threatened to strike UK military targets after the Prime Minister gave Ukraine the blueprints for parts in a long-range missiles. Moscow's called on Britain to back off or risk taking the conflict to a new level. The number of small boat arrivals to the UK is down 23% compared to a year ago. In the year to the end of June, 33,000 people crossed the Channel, compared with 35,000 the year before. Thousands of parents will call for longer paternity leave and more flexible working during nationwide protests today. Katie Page says she took an unplanned career break after having requests denied during two pregnancies.
4: You know, I'd reached burnout. There was no way that I was able to work full-time hours at that point. I needed support and I needed to work reduced hours for a temporary period, but it wasn't to be.
2: From next year, employers will be required to accept flexible working requests where reasonable. And Channel 5 is producing a drama about Nicola Sturgeon's husband, who's in jail for embezzlement. To Nicola, Love Peter will explore how the former First Minister discovered Peter Murrell's crimes. That's the latest. I'm Jenny Barsby.
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Yeah, there's a lot about the end of the lane. Yeah, well, we want the end of the lane to sort of terminate at Carlisle, not at Tweedbank. It'd be rather nice if we could get my my railway back right through the borders. Melrose, St Buzzles, Hoyt, would it go to Langham or would it go through Newcastleton? That's not for me to decide. Hey, this day in 1966, the Beach Boys peaked at number two in the UK singles chart. The song broke new ground in many ways. It was one of the first commercial songs to use the word God in its title. And Brian Wilson used many unorthodox instruments, including French horns, which are near the beginning of the famous introduction to this song. You know it as God Only Knows.

Beach Boys, okay, produced by Brian Wilson, the drummer on that, Hal Blaine, one part of the Wrecking Crew, who are all in there with him. That's why the song sounds so brilliant. They were just an amazing set of musicians. Sadly, most of them gone now. I've got Tears for Fears, Everybody Wants to Rule the World, and we'll follow that with Teddy Swims.

He's very good, Teddy Swims. He's almost like country, just a tad. I don't know. A lot of people like his stuff. And this day in 1981, who remembers Moira Stewart, the BBC's first black female woman musician? She appeared on the telly this day in 1981. And divers probing the wreckage of the luxury cruise ship Andrea Doria recovered two safes from the purser's office containing about $1 million in cash and jewellery. The Andrea Doria sank in a collision with the Swedish liner Stockholm on the 29th of July in 1956, no less.

Now, there's something reasonably new for you, Alex Amore and Aquamarine. I've got Super Rat from Honeyblood. I'm told it's the Old Mill studio session. Of course it is. I will follow that one closely from the Human League. And Don't You Want Me, Baby. That'll be answers on the back of a £10 note. I'm going to send Jeff to a holiday on the far side of the moon. What a great title for an album.

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1: Nothing like a good run at the coast, but I better head back. I think there's a shortcut across that rock. Okay, don't panic, float to live. Head back, breathe and relax.
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For those of you who don't know, that's from the album Dare, which was absolutely brilliant at its time. Let me just tell you a couple of things that I've found out. There's a one-stop soup stop. Is that right? One Dalkeith soup stop, that's what it is. Free weekly meals, pop in for a free soup or sit in to take away. It's open from 12:30 to 2 o'clock in the afternoon. Every Friday at the One Dalkeith Community Hub. If you don't know where it is, ask someone. It's quite easy. Ask anybody that knows. That's at One Dalkeith in the Community Hub in there. And talking of other stuff, I think it's this Saturday, the 29th, at midday, the Roslyn Village Fete. It's an event by the Roslyn Village Fete people. And it's open to the public. Just get yourselves along there and do me and everybody else an absolutely humongous favour. Enjoy yourself. It's fun. This, or these, whichever, Simple Minds.

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I just blew my, I don't know how many earwax I had in my headphones, in my ears, out of my headphones. It's really, really loud. The band is Somber, and the song's called My Body Isn't Ready. I keep telling it that every morning I wake up and I get out of bed. I need, go on, get out of bed. No, get that foot out, get that leg. Come on, just shift your bum, stand up. If you can stand up, you can walk, get yourself into the bath. And before I've got done all that, I'm exhausted. Yeah, absolutely exhausted. Police. And every little thing she does is magic. It's very true, you know.

mind saying that Sting's real name is Gordon Sumner. I think it is, but it's him and the boys, and Every Little Thing is Magic. We've got Miley Cyrus and Party in the USA, and I'll follow that with Pink and So What.

That's Pink and So What. Now, if you were around in 1990, you might remember that the BBC, that glorious organisation, launched Radio 5 Live at 9 a.m. with a mixture of sports, news and children's programming. I don't recall it doing any children's programming. It probably does. I mean, it's not for me to decry the BBC. They know what they're doing when it comes to radio. Here's Lady Gaga.

Yeah, really, really good stuff. I've got Luke Combs and Rethink Some Things. I've got that. And then we will do the Paolo Nutini and Coming Up Easy. And that'll take us up to the news at 12 o'clock.

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One of these days I'll get round to playing not just that, but The Answer, which is I'm Billie Jean. I can never remember the name of the lady, but I've got it on my stick somewhere, and I'll play that back-to-back with you, for you. Maybe next week, if you sit up straight and eat all your broccoli. Yeah, broccoli. I do like broccoli, but I don't like it when they sit and say, oh, I've made this lovely broccoli and cheese bake, because I don't do cheese.

0: called a Mick. And one of the group of members of our little group, our little entourage that did all this sort of stuff, came up with the title of Hit Me With Your Shovel, Mick. And it kind of stuck. So if your name's Michael or Mick, I'll dedicate this one to you.
1: In the deserts of Sudan and the gardens of Japan, from Milan

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Those are the Blossoms. Now, there was a group way back in 1962 called the Blossoms. For those of you who know who Darlene Love is, she was in the group called the Blossoms. And it's obviously not them, because they're all in their 70s, 80s, 90s now. And although Darlene Love has never seemed apparently lost this powerful voice that she has, All Alone at Christmas. What a voice. And Johnny Baby, Please Come Home, and a few other. Wait Till My Baby. There's a whole host of them that she preferred. She also did stuff with the Crystals as well. Ah, stop it, Jeffrey. Right, this is Niall Horan and Meltdown.

It's one of those songs that has got what they call a dead start and a dead stop. And they're a nuisance. I like songs that either fade out or come to an end like bum, bum, bum, bum, bum. And you know where it's going to end it. Instead of just got stopping like that, and it drives me nuts. That's Niall Horan. But anyway, Harbour with Tamzin is next. And we'll follow that with, after the break, with Lewis Capaldi and Hold Me While You Wait. Excuse me? Is that legal?

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4: I'm waiting now, saving all my precious time, losing light. 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

He's a very talented little man, is Lewis Capaldi. 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

I was talking to my missus the other day. They were talking about this song and how it's Sophie Ellis-Bextor's managed to maintain her English accent rather than put the, you know, what they call the mid-Atlantic accent, like most pop music has nowadays. And she also made the observation that it was very 90s. And I thought, I suppose you're right. I never actually thought of it that way. Sabrina Carpenter and Tears, just Tears.

There we go. Aye, Tears, Sabrina Carpenter. I'm looking at the next song, which is The Summer of 69 by Bryan Adams, and I'm just trying to think, what was I doing in the summer of 69? And the problem I have is I can't remember, and the reason for that, because I was actually working in a cinema. And what was it somebody said to me, you know, you're quite odd because you like to just be stuck in this little room at the back of the theatre where nobody sees you and you're all on your own, talking to yourself. And here I am, at my age now, and sitting in a darkened room, talking to myself. Oh well, some things never change.

Yeah, taken from the film of the same name way back in 1961, 62, I think it was. I remember that. Memory serves it was in black and white. My memory's obviously fading. I can't remember it because it's not important. Right, Callum Beattie is up next with Two Pretenders. And I think this is what really tickles me. After that, we'll give you Pixie Lott, Dance Like No One Is Watching. That's exactly what everybody should do.

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Lionel Richie, or the man with the biscuit on his head. Well, you don't know that one. Lionel Richie. Say you, say me. Final one today goes to Olivia Dean and Man I Need. Cup of tea, possibly?

Quite good, isn't it? That's Olivia Dean. Right, that is it. There isn't any more. Keith Thompson's on up after me, taking you right the way through until 3 o'clock, sitting in for Cheryl. I'll be back on Monday at 10 o'clock. Thank you very much indeed for your company today. This has been a Sir Mandy production for Black Diamond FM TD1 Radio. Your producer today was Sharon Hoyle. I will speak to you again, as I said, on Monday. Be there or be somewhere else. Your news is next.

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2: From the Sky News Centre at 1. The UK has offered £5 million to Nepal following the devastating flash floods. 33 British nationals, including two young teenagers, are among the hundreds missing. More than 350 bodies have been recovered. The floods were caused by a collapsed glacier. Dr. Hamish Pritchard from the British Geological Survey has been looking into how to stop disasters like this.
3: One thing that can be done, apart from trying to prevent the melting in the first place through climate mitigation, is where hazardous lakes are identified, they can be drained to lower those lake levels safely before they become a threat. So that is probably the only real active intervention you could make.
2: Inquests have opened into the deaths of two police officers killed when their vehicle was hit by a car going the wrong way along the A66 near Middlesbrough. The provisional cause of death was head and neck injuries. The hearings have been adjourned. Two men aged 72 and 42 have died after falling into a slurry tank at a farm in Cheshire. Police are looking into the circumstances. The number of small boat arrivals to the UK is down 23% compared to a year ago. In the year to the end of June, 33,000 people crossed the Channel compared with 35,000 the year before. A nationwide parent strike is taking place today, calling for longer paternity leave and improved flexible working. Anna Whitehouse, founder of Flex Appeal, is one of the protest organisers and explains what they're fighting for.
4: 6 weeks paternity leave and flexible working that actually works, not just this kind of we're family friendly or you can do 4 days in 5 days if you want. It is about supporting the women who are left holding the baby.
2: From next year, employers will be required to accept flexible working requests where reasonable. And Top Gear is to return after being taken off air following Freddie Flintoff's crash. The former cricketer was seriously injured while filming the show in Surrey in 2022. The BBC hasn't revealed who will be presenting the programme yet. That's the latest. I'm Jenny Barsby.
5: Thanks very much, Jenny.
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5: Good afternoon. Keith Thompson in for Cheryl today. She's on a well-deserved break. Let's have a quick look at the weather. Today is rather cloudy with a few scattered showers around, with temperatures set to reach highs of 19 degrees Celsius and lows of 15 degrees Celsius. The air will feel fairly humid, with a humidity level of 84%. Sunset tonight is at 20 past 8. The outlook for tomorrow: Midlothian is expected to see light rain tomorrow with a 52% chance of rain, from a low of 14 Celsius to a high of 20 Celsius. Sunrise tomorrow morning is 8 minutes after 6. Good afternoon.
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Well, a very good afternoon. How are you doing today? It's Keith Thompson in for Cheryl today. It's unusual for me to be here on a Thursday. Don't I just love it? Very big songs, back to back, getting us underway. Disco Bambino, Dancing Without You, featuring Nile Rodgers and Sophie Ellis Bextor. Donna Summer, from 1979, taken from the album Bad Girls. And Melba Moore, I just love that song. This is it. Thank you, Melba. Well, let's tell you what's coming up on the show today. Right about 1:30, I'm doing my show on Cheryl's show, if you know what I'm talking about. At 1:30, we'll do a bit of the ABC Easy as 1, 2, 3 competition. We'll have a look at some historical.

What I call milestones today, celebrity birthdays. I've got a special top 10, a new survey that's out about your house. And we'll do the Thompson teaser in part two. So it's kind of jam-packed today. 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Here's Evelyn, Champagne King, this is one. It's called Shame. Good afternoon.

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0: Isn't it just a fantastic song? The new one, the current single from Alex Warren. It's called Rescuer. It's taken from his album. It's called Wild. So we're going to take a short break and I'll get myself organised for the ABC Easiest 1-2-3. Don't go too far.
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0: taken us back a few years. Madness, it must be love.
1: How are you this afternoon? It's 29 minutes past 1 this Thursday afternoon. And the phone lines are now open on 0131 663 4488. 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So you know it by now. I do this every Monday, Tuesday and Wednesday. It's ABC Easy As 123, numbers and letters quiz. It could be a phrase, a book, sport, a movie or a well-known saying, etc. So I give this as an example every day. If I say to you one F in the G and I told you, I gave you a clue, said it was a sitcom, the answer would quite simply be One Foot in the Grave, okay? One Foot in the Grave. So today, it's quite a difficult one. Here we go, are you ready? 52 C in a P of PC. 52C in a P of PC. I'm sure you're going to get it right. Get your name into the Hall of Fame, and it stays up there until Monday now when I'm back in. I'll take it off the wall. 0131 663 4488, studio@blackdiamondfm.com. 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It is 52C in a P of PC. Go on, give it a go.

It's a new single from Cast, Calling Out Your Name. Surely opened for Oasis in Murrayfield last year, but I could be wrong. Just if my memory serves me correctly. Well done. Let's have a quick look at the emails again. And well done to Holly, Davey and Stevie. We've got the ABC Easy as 1, 2, 3 quiz absolutely spot on. Well done, your name into the Hall of Fame. So come on, give me a call. 0131 663 4488 or email studio at blackdiamondfm.com. Today's question is 52C in a P of PC. Yeah, lots in there. So 0131 663 4488. Get it right, get your name into the Black Diamond FM Hall of Fame, and it stays on the wall until I come back in here on Wednesday. Good as that, let everybody see your name. So 52C and a P of PC. Why are you thinking about that? Let's have a wee touch of Stevie Wonder now. Bit of superstition. Good afternoon.

kind of makes you feel like dancing, eh? Jackson's, Can You Feel It? Apologies for it. Yaz. Slight technical problem there. We'll need to get that fixed. So your final chance to get your name into the Hall of Fame. We're going to close the phone lines down very, very shortly. 52C and a P of PC. 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Here's Big Bad Baz.

Fabulous song from Big Bad Baz, Barry White. You're the first, the last, my everything. Thank you very much indeed for getting in touch. Not too many people getting it right today. But I will say well done to Holly, Davey and Stevie. Absolutely spot on. So the question today was 52C in a P of PC. So what the hell was I talking about? Well, let me tell you, it was 52 cards in a pack of playing cards, okay? 52 cards in a pack of playing cards. Well done. So well done to you three. Your name's up on the Hall of Fame. It'll stay there till I come back in here on Monday at 1 o'clock. 12 and a half minutes now to 2 o'clock. This is Lived On. Love this one.

0: beautiful song from a beautiful singer. She's Scottish and she's from Loch Lomond as well. Fabulous. So let's have a look at a new survey that's just come out in the last week or so. It's the top 10 home essentials are the core items you need for comfort, safety and daily living in any house. Now, to me, this sounds like someone who's buying their first property. 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What else is it saying here? Cleaning supplies. Yeah, well, you need a broom, that's for sure. A mop, a bucket, a multi-purpose spray keeps your home tidy. Safety alarms are a must, of course, like smoke alarms, carbon monoxide detectors, protects your family from hidden dangers. A basic toolkit. Now, it says here, a hammer, a few screws, a few screwdrivers, helps you hang pictures and fix loose screws, etc. Good lighting is good. Lamps and bright lights, or bright light bulbs, makes dark rooms bright and, of course, cosy as well. Now, do you still call your living room light the big one? The one on the ceiling, do you still call it the big light? I think most of us do. Put the big light on, please. Also says the first aid kit keeps bandages, painkillers. Now, I don't know, what is a thermometer for small injuries or illnesses? A thermal, is that a thermal? I don't know. What is that? I need to look that up. Is there anything that you think should be on this list that this survey has missed? I have. And what I'll do is I'll play a piece of music and I'll come back and tell you.
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That reminds me, I need to wash my car today. So the survey, I reckon they missed out bathrooms. 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So what do you think? 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Let me know. This is Junior Senior. Move your feet. Take this up to the news at 2 o'clock.

Patsy Cline single from Maddie Nesbitt, Death of the Radio. Hope not. A few gremlins in the system today, let me tell you. Because what I should have done is I should have been reading out the weather for all you weather buffs. So we'll do that now for you. So, today is rather cloudy with a few scattered showers, showers around, with temperatures set to reach highs of 19 Celsius and lows of 15 Celsius. The air will feel fairly humid with a humidity level of 84%. Sunset tonight is at 20 past 8. The outlook for tomorrow for everyone. Midlothian is expected to see light rain tomorrow with a 52% chance of rain, from lows of 14 degrees Celsius and a high of 20 degrees Celsius. And sunrise tomorrow will be at 8 minutes past 6.

0: So three big songs back to back. Phil Collins, Two Hearts, Ariana Grande, Hate That It Made You Love Me, and the Tremolos here. And did you know that Chesney Hawke's dad was in the Tremolos? I think his name is Len. And that's from 1967. Come up in this hour then, in about 5 or 6 minutes' time, we'll have the Thompson teaser, another chance to get your name into the Black Diamond FM Hall of Fame. And we'll also look at some historical moments that took place on this day in the past, and the celebrity birthday file.
1: Let's go, girls.

0: The fabulous, the gorgeous Shania Twain. Man, I feel like a woman. Going to take a short break and then we'll play No Doubt and Don't Speak, and then we'll do the Thompson teaser for a Thursday afternoon.
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No Doubt, Don't Speak, from 1996. I think that was in his charts for the whole year. It's fantastic. So let's get your name into the Hall of Fame once again then. Your final chance for today and the final chance for this week. It's the Thompson teaser. Yes, indeed. Listen carefully. So a bit of a riddle for you to solve. I think it's quite easy, but as I say all the time, it's only easy if you know the answer, of course. So several ways. Once again, you get in touch by telephone 0131 663 4488. Or email, that's nice, I like an email, studio@blackdiamondfm.com. So the Thompson teaser for a strange thing, a Thursday afternoon. This is a Monday, Tuesday, Wednesday, but in for Cheryl today. She's on a well-deserved holiday. And I hope she's having a good time. So here we go then. It's this is a riddle. It belongs to you, but other people use it more than you do. What the heck is it? It belongs to you, but other people use it more than you do. What is it? 0131 663 4488, studio@blackdiamondfm.com. And if you get it right, we'll get your name into the Black Diamond FM Hall of Fame. That was the Me Coffin, by the way. That's the start of Oasis with Wonderwall.

0: Oasis. A good friend of mine went to see them in concert and said it was a fantastic night. Keep your calls coming in, please, for the Thompson teaser, 0131 663 4488. But let's have a look at some community news for you now.
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0: OK, if you're into your country music, there is a country music night at the Pathhead Village Hall. The entry is absolutely free, that's good. It takes place on the 19th of September. It all kicks off at 7.30. And it says here, pop on your cowboy hats and your dancing boots as we play all your favourite country hits to dance the night away. So that's a country music night, Pathhead Village Hall, and that takes place on the 19th of September. It starts, all kicks off at 7.30. The other one to look at is Community Soup Stop. That's quite hard to say. The Community Soup Stop. It's being held at One Dalkeith. Free weekly meals. Pop in for a free soup to sit in or take away. It opens from 12.30 to 2pm and that takes place every Friday at the One Dalkeith Community Hub. So if you've got anything to let us know about, just get in touch.
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the late great Amy Winehouse, Back to Black. Keep your calls coming in, please. This is your final chance now for you to get your name into the Hall of Fame. It belongs to you, but other people use it more than you do. 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Any idea what I'm talking about? 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In the meantime, I'll play you REM with Losing My Religion. Good afternoon.

Well, let me tell you, I'm very disappointed today. Only three people getting a name into the Hall of Fame for the Thompson teaser. Well done to Willie Sloan from Bonnyrigg, Patricia Brown from Poulton Mill, and Gary Lumsden from Dander Hall. You're absolutely spot on. One or two nearly there, but not quite. I couldn't let you in there because I'm very strict that way. Thompson teaser, it belongs to you, but other people use it more than you do. Now, I did get a phone call and somebody said it is a hammer because you were talking about toolboxes earlier. Well, I'm afraid that's not right. No, it belongs to you, but other people use it more than you do. What the heck is it then? Well, the answer I was looking for today was quite simply your name. Your name, yes. Indeed.

Fabulous song from McFly. And if you're off to see them tonight, have a great time. They're in concert at Queen's Park Recreational Park in Glasgow tonight. I like them. I like them on The Voice as well. Fabulous. Right, let's have a look at some celebrity birthdays today. Antonio Fraser, author and historian, born on this day in 1932. She's 94 today. Suzanne Jones, actress better known for her role as Dr. Foster, and she was in Coronation Street, born in 1970. I can't believe it, she's 48 today. And let's have a look. Glenn Matlock, musician and original bassist for the Sex Pistols, born in 1956. He's 70 today. We'll play a tune from Sex Pistols very shortly. And finally, Shearsmith. He's a comedian, actor and writer, accredited to the League of Gentlemen and Inside Number 9. Born in 1969, he's 57 today. But happy birthday to Glenn Matlock, the original bassist from the Sex Pistols.

So Glenn Matlock, original bassist for the Sex Pistols, he's 70 today. And if it is your birthday, many happy returns from everyone here at Black Diamond FM. Have a great day. Historical milestones for today. 1859, Colonel Edwin Drake drilled the first successful commercial oil well near Pennsylvania. And also on this day in 1896, the Anglo-Zanzibar War began and ended, lasting only 38 minutes to stand as history's shortest ever war. Lasted 38 minutes. And also on this day in 1991, Moldova officially declared its independence from the Soviet Union. Such are historical milestones for Thursday. Here's a great song now from the Sister Scissors. I Don't Feel Like Dancing. Good afternoon. It's 12 and a half minutes to 3 o'clock.

Scissor Sisters. I Don't Feel Like Dancing. Elton John co-wrote that as well. And I think that's him on the piano. I'm not sure. Don't quote me on that, but I think it is. So, how are you doing this afternoon then? I've got about 7 minutes left of me, and then I'll be back with you next Monday. And we'll do it all over again. Can't wait. I don't know what I'm having for my tea tonight, because my wife is still on holiday. And I've absolutely bloated that freezer. So I don't know what's up for grabs tonight. In fact, I should have looked this morning and maybe got out and got it defrosted. But hey ho, I might just go to the chippy. How convenient is that? But sometimes when you go to the chippy, it's like a second mortgage now. Enjoy this one from Paul Simon, Graceland.

Paul Simon from Black Diamond FM. That's it for me then. Thanks very much. I've really enjoyed sitting in for Cheryl today. I'll be back with you on Monday from 1 through till 3, and we'll do it all over again. Until then, have a great Thursday. Bye-bye now.

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2: From the Sky News Centre at 4, the King and Queen say they're heartbroken and send their most profound sympathy to those affected by the flash floods in Nepal. More than 350 people are known to have died, while 1,300 others are missing there and in neighbouring Tibet. They include 33 from the UK after a glacier collapsed. Here's Australia's Foreign Minister Penny Wong.
3: At least 34 Australians are amongst those missing. We understand these Australians were part of separate pilgrimage and tour groups. I'm not in a position to provide any further details about them at this stage.
2: Data belonging to nearly 9 million customers has been stolen in a cyber attack at Manchester, Stansted and East Midlands airports. Their operator insists passenger safety and aviation security hasn't been compromised. A vehicle's crashed into a wall outside a house near Middlesbrough, close to the scene of two fatal incidents in less than a week. Two people died in a fire yesterday and seven were killed in a crash on the A66 at the weekend. Russia's accused the UK of playing with fire after it agreed to share a blueprint with Kyiv for producing Storm Shadow missiles. Moscow has warned of the potential for strikes on British military facilities in Ukraine and beyond. UEFA is preparing legal action against FIFA president Gianni Infantino over the controversial World Cup investment plans. European football's governing bodies considering criminal proceedings in Switzerland linked to the failed proposal to sell future profits to private investors. Our sports correspondent Rob Harris says UEFA claims the plan damaged FIFA's reputation and governance.
4: This is the legal document from UEFA. It calls this World Cup venture a fraudulently off-market price promoted by Infantino for his own benefit. This was a vehicle for Infantino and a small circle to acquire a permanent stake and otherwise profit from FIFA's most valuable assets.
2: A British man's become the first in the world to have a brain tumour removed using live AI. Surgeons in London operated on a 48-year-old from Bedfordshire. That's the latest.
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Well, hello and good evening and welcome along to Mark's New Emerging Music. This Thursday night, the 27th of August, it's nice to have your company this Thursday night. On tonight's show, I'll have brand new music lined up from Man, Woman, Chainsaw, The Veils, Daniel James, Virginia Dirt, The Delta Sound, Stephen Sanchez, King Kraken, Kelly Lee Rock, Chel Weller, Bone Idol, Bobby Cant, Alan Dweck, Dylan Jack Moran, and my very special guests tonight in the studio after the 7 o'clock news will be Jack Brody and Lewis Rennie in for the sessions tonight. I'm looking forward to that. But to start off tonight's show is this band that unfortunately didn't go out on the show last week, but it's getting a first play tonight, is Wake the River. They released their brand new single called Run for Love that was released just a couple of weeks ago. It's the first single to drop from next year's EP. The composition from lead vocalist Elizabeth Freeborn celebrates running towards life and delivers playful time signatures and a climatic build that just keeps on giving.

Well, I'm going to state on tonight's show I will have folk music. Yes, a little bit of folk there for you. Bit of rock, bit of pop, bit of indie, and a bit of reggae. Where does the reggae come in? Oh, and announced that as well. A bit of blues as well. Yeah, so much on tonight's show. Do stay with us. Bon Iler are up next with this brand new track called Licorice. And it's a wrought with angst and twisted with sprawling Smashing Pumpkins-esque arrangements. The Reading band deliver an expansive rock cut destined to corkscrew into your consciousness. Knotted with shadowy, anxiety-riddled lyricism, courtesy of frontman Braden Casey, is a track born from the weight of the world, bearing down an effusive reaction to its pressures, as Casey explains. This is Bon Iler. This is Licorice. Yes, I don't have anything to eat in the studio.

You've been listening to the excellent Bone Idol there with Licorice here at Black Diamond FM. You are listening to Mark's New Emerging Music this Thursday night. It's nice to have your company at Black Diamond. What's up next? Yes, Alec Dweck is up next, and he's just released this album called Perspectives. It's the first part of a two-part project that has been fermenting over the past 6 years and is finally coming to fruition. After returning to the UK in 2020, the globe-trotting artist Alan Dweck, who has lived everywhere from France to Australia to Hong Kong, started writing songs from a different place. He found himself reflecting on life in the UK and how it changed writing songs in different styles. Despite this different styles, all the songs seemed to have a common thread, partly because he was writing, singing and playing all the instruments himself, and partly because each song described a different perspective of the world as he saw it. This is a track taken from it, and this is called Let the Pieces Fall.

The Veils embrace life on the new album Fragile World. Following the critically acclaimed release of Affodels in 2025, The Veils quickly return with a bold and invigorated new album titled Fragile World, and it's out now. Arriving just over a year after their last release, Fragile World marks a striking shift in tone and energy for the band, recorded live to tape in New Zealand by Paddy Hill with production by Tom Healy. This track is called My Foolish Heart. It's taken from it, contradicts that with a piano-based, almost country folk style, from lonely, fragile ballads via uplifting tracks to the first ever cover to appear on The Veils' album, Sinead O'Connor in This Heart. Fragile World is Finn Andrews' most diverse work yet.

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Well, after having my guest in the studio last week, Daniel Smith, and telling him to shut up and sit down, tonight I'm telling you to get up and dance. That's an excellent new song there from Man Woman Chainsaw. It's the first feature, Emmy Mae Avery on lead vocals, and the fourth song now to land from their much anticipated debut album, which is out now, called Cannonball. Right, Bobby Cant is back with this brand new track called, let me tell you, Do You Pray? Absolutely fantastic single. And it started off writing the song about a man questioning religion and ended up in a story of loss. The guy in the song has to live out the rest of his life without his beloved wife, which makes him question his faith. They've eventually joined back together at the end of the song as he passes on and he is buried in his best suit. But his spirit flies high again along with his wife. This is Bobby Cant.

Oh, I'm loving that. The excellent Bobby Cant and Do You Pray here at Black Diamond FM. Chael Wilder returned with Respawn, the second single from his sixth studio album, God Made. It's built for those who keep showing up even after the system says no. Respawn detonates into a relentless collision of guitars, vocals and Clayton's signature industrial precision through a metal lens. The lyrics say everything. I've died 1,000 times, but I'm still here. Access has been denied, but I'm still here. Equal parts metal powerhouse and modern rock. This is resilience without sentimentally from an artist who has never needed permission to return to the playing the field. Very heavy and very, very loud.

Double Mojo award-winning singer Kelly LaRocque has done a brilliant take on this, I've got to say. Martika's classic, co-written with Prince, Love Thy Will Be Done. The track is taken from the new album Trinity Singers Included Volume 3, a collection of 12 iconic songs reimagined and recorded by a powerful roster of UK vocalists. Do check it out, I've got to say. I really like that. It's nice to have something done with a different take on it. That's all I can say. The Delta Sound are up next, and this is Everybody Knows. Yeah, Everybody Knows, I'm always here every week, every Thursday night between 6 and 8. They return with this brilliant track. The three-piece, refreshed and bolder direction, leaning more heavily on the rock and blues roots with a high-energy sound built on space, groove and reverb. The track Everybody Knows is taken from their forthcoming EP, Somewhere Out There, which was recorded at Attic Sounds in South Bermondsey during the winter of 2025 with engineer Dave Mountain and mixed by Andy Gladswell of the band. Do check them out. This is the excellent Delta Sound here at Black Diamond FM. It's nice to have your company 3 till 8 o'clock.

I did say everybody knows that I have a show here on Thursday night with Black Diamond FM. Yes, it's nice to have your company this Thursday night. And my guests have just turned up. Excellent. Jack Brody and Lewis Rennie, they'll be having their session just after the 7 o'clock news. But I'm going to have a call to war next with the excellent King Kraken. And what can I tell you about this track, actually? I can tell you that the band have been going for a wee while, actually, King Kraken. How long have they been going? I'll tell you that now, actually, when I get my notes. Well, it doesn't actually tell me, actually, when they've been going, but they have been going a wee while anyway. But this is a track taken from their album. It's the first single taken from the second album that was released last April, and they've picked up where they left off with March of the Gods. It's the same cracking sound, but with more focus, grit and determination. They are on a tour as well, so do check out the dates that are coming up. Heavy again.

Ah, there you go, the excellent kink cracking there, and the call to war. We don't want any war in the studio. Not tonight, not tonight. Right, I did say I was going to play a big mix of music tonight. I have played a bit of heavy rock for you. I've played a bit of pop there for you. What else have I played? Yeah, can we do this? A wee bit of reggae. Of course we can do a wee bit of reggae. I don't really take on reggae, but I'm going to play this one from you, from Steven Sanchez. It's called Already Got Me, and it's taken from the album Love, Love, Love. I like this. I really do. I really do like this, and hopefully that you will do.

Well, there you have it. Steven Sanchez and Already Got Me. I did say I play a bit of reggae, and I did say I was going to play a little bit of blues as well. So Virginia Dirt are up next, and this is their new single called Bring On The Blues. It's the final track to be unveiled ahead of their forthcoming EP called Scrub Up Good. I'm sure these guys scrub up good tonight. I'm getting looked at in all different directions. It was released in May time, and I like this song as well. I really do. Virginia Dirt, a duo. Do listen to their music, and they're from Texas as well. Yeah, just like Dolly Parton was. Here's the excellent Virginia Dirt.

I did say it was going to be easily listening, didn't I? Virginia Dirk there with Bring On The Blues. Now, I've late to the last minute to play this one, Bye Bye, from Dylan Jack Moran. He will be in the studio on the 8th of October. And I've got another song here I was meant to put out as well. I was just saying it now, I thought everything was fine, but it's no. I'll play that next week on my show. But Dylan Jack Moran has sent over this track, and he will be in the studio on the 8th of October. And my guests are preparing for their session, Jack Brody and Louis Rennie.

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2: From the Sky News Centre at 7, more than 380 people are now confirmed to have died after flash floods in Nepal and neighbouring Tibet. It's after a glacier collapsed near the border. 33 UK nationals are among around 1,300 others who are missing. This woman's been searching for her son at a hospital in Kathmandu.
3: My son was stuck in the floods. He's a truck driver and told me he was driving. We last spoke before it hit. But there's no news of him. We can't find out anything.
2: The UK is providing £5 million in aid. European football's governing body is preparing to bring criminal proceedings against FIFA president Gianni Infantino. It's over his now abandoned attempt to sell shares in the World Cup to private investors. The seven people killed in a car crash near Middlesbrough on Saturday died from head and neck injuries, an inquest has heard. Two were police officers. The data of nearly 9 million customers has been accessed in a cyber attack targeting three major airports. The company, which operates Manchester, Stansted and East Midlands airports, says passenger safety and aviation security wasn't compromised. The company says it's working with the relevant authorities. Barnaby Papadopoulos is following developments.
4: The group said that no bank details or payment information were obtained in the hack. But if you get an unexpected call, email or text claiming to be from one of the airports, the advice right now is to be cautious.
2: England's cricketers have struggled to build runs against Pakistan, closing day one of the second test at Lord's on 248 for nine. The top scorer was Jamie Smith on 61. Rangers have gone into extra time in Czechia against Jablonec in the Conference League playoff with the score 1-1 on aggregate. Motherwell are heading out 4-2 down in their tie with Freiburg of Germany. And Donald Trump signed an executive order to rename Lake Ontario Lake America. He says the change on the US side of the border will take effect immediately. That's the latest. I'm Faye Rowlands.
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5: Yes, I am live. Still here in the studio, 100 miles an hour there, and I was thinking to myself, hands up, hands up. And I'm looking at my notes going, oh, you know what, I've not played that song. And that's the song that's going to go out next week to start next week's show. Just the same as this week, when unfortunately missed a track from Wake the River and Run for Love. Next week I'm going to be saying hands up. You couldn't make it up. It's nice to have Jack Brodie in the studio and his counterpart, Lewis Rennie. Can I say counterpart? Is that a right word to use, or is that a false word to use?
6: That works, that's good.
5: I'm going to just fire that mic over so that you can get in and I can pick you up on the mic here fine. That's better. That's loud and clear. Right, tell me a little bit about yourself, Jack. And when did you form Jack Brodie and the Lost Boys of Nidra Street? It's a long tongue twister, that one, isn't it?
6: Yeah, it is. So I think we've formed within the last year. So I met Giuseppe, who's a guitarist, a year ago, just the weekend there. So it's a year anniversary for meeting the guitarist. So within the last year, the band's formed. And the long name, that came from not being able to pick a name. We used to go to Whistle Binkies every Monday just to rehearse the songs and play them live, and we would say a new name every time. So it was Jack Brodie and the Nationals, Jack Brodie and the Safety Fire Exit, and just we would just think a different name every song. We would think of something, and then one day Jack Brodie and the Lost Boys of Nidra Street came up and just stuck. Just got a wee reaction from people, and we say, right, we'll keep that.
5: So how many are actually in the band then?
6: There's five.
5: 5 years in the band. You would give a shout out to
6: the band members.
5: Band members.
6: Okay, so there's Lewis Rennie to my left here. He's on keys and writes the songs with myself. He writes music mostly, and even lyrics now these days. We've got Giuseppe Rotolo. He's from Italy. He's a lead guitarist. Brian Finlay James. He's on drums. He is a veterinary student from Texas, and Barrett Mystery, who plays bass. So we're all loosely based in Edinburgh at the moment, but we're all from different corners of the world, really. So the Lost Boys kind of fits that, really.
5: Are you the lead lyricist of the band, or do you all collaborate together?
6: I'm the lead lyricist, really, here. I'm the lead lyricist. Lewis, in the beginning, I would write the songs. I'd kind of write everything, and then Lewis would just make them better. But now Lewis is coming to me with music and then we set him up at the words to it that way. So Lewis has got much more vocabulary when it comes to music than I do.
5: I couldn't believe how talented Lewis was coming to see you the first time at the Meadows Festival back in June up in Edinburgh, and seeing Lewis standing at the keyboard, playing the keys, doing vocals, and next minute having a guitar in front of him, playing the guitar as well. Such a talent.
6: Been
7: doing
6: vocals?
7: No, I wasn't singing. There might have been a mic there, but I wasn't. That's just one thing I just refuse to do. It's exclusive to the car is singing for me. Yeah.
5: Right.
7: When I'm on my own, that's it. No other time.
5: The first song you're going to perform for us tonight, Take Me Away. Can you tell me a little bit about the song? How did the song come about?
6: So it was one of the kind of first songs that I really put together. And my songwriting started from journaling, really. So I kind of suffered over the years from my own mental health problems and depression, and journaling something that really works for me. So I was writing down all my woes from the days or whatever, and you'd write some things, well, that sounds like a lyric. So I started taking lyrics from that, and Take Me Away came from the stuff that I was putting into the journal, just about wanting to be out your own head, trying to be better at things, but they've got the voice in your head that tells you you can't do these things, you can't go up on the stage, you shouldn't be up there, like, before my eye was fixed, I would be self-conscious about all these things. And that song's really about kind of like taking myself away for that and taking myself away from the voices in myself that tell me that I can't do things and doing things.
5: Have you ever suffered from like stage nerves then, with obviously having
6: I get nervous. No, that's why I wear sunglasses all the time. That's why I wear sunglasses all the time.
5: Yeah, but I mean, actually, you know, actually being on the stage.
6: No, it's kind of weird. I've never really had that much anxiety on the stage. I think it's maybe just where I'm supposed to be. Mm-hmm. You know, I've never really been that nervous. I get nervous before a show, but not crippling. I don't get to the point where I'm terrified to go on. I'm always excited about going on. I've just got nerves going, am I going to forget the words? Because that is a common thing. Mm-hmm. We do that quite a bit. Mm.
5: So it's nice that we've got, as I say, Lewis is going to just play the keys next on this track then. Mm-hmm. Have I got that right?
6: Yeah, so the keys both.
5: Yes, so yeah. we're just going to play the track now, yeah, going out live.
6: Fine, yeah. Cool.
5: So we've got Jack Brody in the sessions, and and Lewis as well. And this is their original composition called Take Me Away.
6: Isn't that good there? Common every time I say I've got a show.
8: Okay. Is that okay, level voice?
6: Yeah. So this is Take Me Away.

0: Well, what can I say? A very, very rich vocal. I've got to say, you must perfect that vocal. How many hours do you perfect the vocal to get in the range?
1: I don't know. I think a lot of it's probably came from... A lot of people don't really like it, but going out and playing in the pubs at the weekend, it just gives you time that you can project and just a lot of time to practice. You're playing live. And I just love playing. Just playing the house all the time. So I don't even know a number, to be honest. How can you answer that?
0: You do a lot of solo stuff as well on your own, going out to some of the pubs and that as well. Yeah. But how do you balance the...

0: some great venues.
1: Yeah, so far, I think the Meadows is, it's night and day. It was so busy. There was so many people. The seagulls came out. We had everyone flying seagulls, and the seagulls from the sky were like, "What are these seagulls doing here?" and wanted to attack them. It was such a great day. We had a really fun day that day. So that's kind of our claim to fame at the moment. And I think the movement we've done as well. We've done the movement in Edinburgh. That was a really good gig. So, like, indoors, I would say the movement was our most successful. But as a gig, as a whole, the Meadows was for myself.
0: Mm-hmm. Yeah. Right, song choices. We're going with Oasis for yourself, Jack. And obviously, Live Forever. I mean, everybody wants to live forever, eh?
1: Yeah.
0: At a ripe old age. Tell me your reason for picking this track.
1: So, this was the first chords that I ever learned on the guitar, like a G and a D for the first chords to learn this song. My mate, he used to play guitar, he was a couple of years younger, and he would always play Oasis, and I was like, show me some songs, and this was a really easy one to learn. So this was one of the first songs that I ever learned on the guitar, and I still play it most times when I pick the guitar up. It's kind of the first riff that I'll do, it's the first chords that I'll play. It's just, it's in there, it's like ingrained in my head now, so, and it's one of my favourite songs.
0: Well, I'll let you introduce the track.
1: So this is one of the greatest songs ever written, Oasis, Live Forever.

0: Well, did you get a chance to see Oasis when Oasis played Murrayfield? Was it last year, wasn't it?
1: Yes.
0: You got a chance to see them, did you?
1: First night, yeah.
0: First night?
1: Yeah.
0: And you spent, what, £250, was it? Or was it more than that?
1: It was more. We bought about four tickets, so it was myself, my daughter, my partner and my dad went, so it was about £400, £500, I think. It was a lot of money, but...
0: Crazy.
1: I'd pay it again. I'd take my liver, go for it. Have my kidney if you want. Return next year, supposedly.
0: Are they again? I did hear that.
1: An organ for that.
0: But apparently they're going to have a ticket.
1: Yeah. I mean, they should
0: cap
1: have.
0: On it. Yeah. You're going to have a ticket. Yeah, I did hear about that. How do you approach practicing and your rehearsing? And do you have a certain routine you take?
1: I don't really think we do. I practice in house, just playing anything really, just practicing guitar, trying playing different songs. But we get together. We try and get together as a band once a week to rehearse the songs, and usually we've got a show coming up, which means you're rehearsing just for the show, so we need to actually restructure how we practice, because we've got so many new songs that we want to get added into the repertoire for us, so the sooner we can get them in as well. So at the moment it's just play when you can and get together with the band, rehearse the songs for the gigs. That's kind of how it goes at the moment.
0: So where do you do your rehearsing then? Is there a certain place that you go to?
1: Yeah, so we usually rehearse, what's the place called again?
2: Music Base
1: at Leith. So
2: Great Junction Street.
1: Yeah, that's it. Yeah, so we try and use there as much as we can, or we come out to the studio, because we built a studio
2: just over a year ago.
1: Yeah, we built a recording studio, so there's enough room in there.
0: Wow.
1: to get the band in. But on a summer's day, it's warm. You're in your underpants when you're finished. Breaking news.
0: Keeping it clean. I know you had touched on a little bit of mental health as well, just a bit like myself, we both kind of struggle with our mental health. Is there a specific theme, topics that the band take in writing music?
1: So, I mean, mental health, I think, not even just mental health itself, but just the things that impact your mental health. Like the next song we're going to play, or one of the songs that we're going to play, They Turned On Me, that's about addiction with alcohol. So it's really... I don't really think there's a topic we follow now I'm thinking about it. It's really whatever comes up, but I do try and always touch on something like that, because it's easy things to write about. It's things that's impacted myself over the years. So I've been impacted heavily with mental health problems and suicide and everything. So I feel like you need to sing about it. You need to let people hear about it, so other people are more comfortable to talk about it and hopefully get help and not have to go through the things that I've been through in the past.
0: So a lot of it's lived experiences in.
1: Definitely.
0: From yourself as well as possibly members of the band.
1: Yeah.
0: As well then.
1: Yeah.
0: Have you had anybody come up and say, I was really touched by that song there? Is that your own composition?
1: Yeah. And it's happened a few times, and it's such a strange feeling, because when I wrote that song, I wasn't even writing it as a song thinking that it would ever be played the way it's played now. And for people to come up and be quite emotional at times as well about it and say that it's touched them and they understand where I'm coming from and the feelings and the emotion that comes over, that they connect with that. It's flattering in a way, but you don't want it. But you'd rather people couldn't. I sang Take Me Away and people were like, what's he singing about? And they didn't understand it. But a lot of people, unfortunately, do go through their own troubles. And I think music's just a great way of helping that.
0: It's the connection, as a band, even as a solo artist, being on the stage here and having that connection with the audience. If you don't have that connection, you're really missing out. You know what I mean? I think you've really got to kind of connect with your audience with your music, or otherwise it's a long journey, really.
1: Yeah,
0: being out there as a band or even as a solo artist, isn't it?
1: Yeah.
0: Day You Turned On Me. It's all good here, isn't it?
1: Yeah.
0: Tell me a little bit about this track. When did you write this track?
2: December.
1: A year ago, December. Yeah, not the one just passed, the one before. Or was it just passed?
2: Just passed.
1: Oh, December just passed then. We wrote that. I don't really remember how it started. I don't remember if I'd done the chords first.
2: No, you'd done the whole song.
1: Oh, I'd done the whole song, yeah. And again, like I said, it was about, at one point, I relied quite heavily on alcohol, and you think to yourself that this vice, whatever it is there for you and it's always there to protect you, and when you're in trouble you can go and hide with that and you can have a drink and everything will be great. And then some things in my life happened and drink was related, and it's like the day it turned on me, and that's the day that I realised. And the first line of the song is "Always look at you differently from the day you turned on me," and that's kind of my relationship with alcohol. It used to be a thing that I relied on and I always thought about, and I don't have that anymore. Like, I still enjoy a drink, but not to that level anymore.
0: So what kind of thing in your head went, "That's it, I've had enough, I'm not doing this anymore"? Or was it just you kind of saying, I wanted to look after my life at the moment?
1: Yeah, I was almost died a couple of times from things that had happened, and I just had to make a change. You realise that this isn't working. This isn't the thing that I think it is, and I need to find the thing that I want to replace that. And music's been a big part of that for myself.
0: Well, you're listening to the excellent Jack Brodie in the Sessions with Lewis Rennie. It's nice to have their company this Thursday night, and this is another one of their own compositions called "Day You Turned On Me." 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
1: Go for it, this is "The Day You Turned On Me."

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1: Right, we're going back to the song influences here again. And next up is Lewis.
2: All right.
1: A wee bit of elbows pushes. He's going like this. He's nudging me. One day like this. What a cracking song as well.
2: But I don't like it, though.
1: You don't like it, but you've chosen it.
2: No, it is an important song to me, though.
3: I actually don't like it.
2: Yeah. Oh, well, it was a bit of an experience at a gig where we had to play it and we just weren't getting it and we were playing it over and over again. But that's not the reason why I chose it. So it goes back to kind of the very beginnings of me getting, you know, involved with music. It was a bit... I was before piano. I was younger than six. So I've got perfect pitch. So I know what notes are being played and what chords they are and all of that just by hearing it. And that was the song where my dad was playing it on his guitar, but he was playing it in a different key than it was on the radio because he couldn't sing that high. And I noticed that, and that was like, whoa, how do you know that? And that was, and it's kind of quite important because with perfect pitch, if you don't notice or don't know, realize that you've got it, you'll actually lose it way before you would usually lose it. So,
3: thank you, Elbow.
2: Yeah, it's kind of been a blessing in what I've been kind of writing and all the like playing and such. It's just, but it's a shame I don't really like the song. But it's just,
1: and all the guests, you know, it's coming up tomorrow. Will be 2 years in the studio. There's not one single guest that said, I'm going to play that song, but by the way, I don't like the song. Nobody's ever said that, ever.
3: Yeah, we always try to be different.
2: Aye.
1: Have you had a chance to see the band then? Probably not.
2: No, well, I think that's really the only one that I don't like, but it's just because we were it was just kind of
3: overplayed.
2: Well, it was both a wee bit overplayed and overplaying it at that gig that we were doing. But I know I'm going to hear it next. Maybe, I don't know. I don't know what's going to happen, but
1: I'll let you introduce the track.
2: Well, this is Elbow and One Day Like This.

0: wee bit of elbow there for you. And one day like this, you just got to take a day at a time. That's what you've got to do. And great to have Jack in and Lewis as well in the studio at Black Diamond FM. You listen to much new emerging music. How do you find new music of today? I mean, do you think it's progressing, or do you think it's going a wee bit backwards? With this AI stuff's coming in now as well. It's really, really difficult. What's your take on it?
1: So I think there's too much. Well, they're kind of, everything's like produced the exact same, the exact same effects, the exact same process of how it's recorded. Well, anything that kind of makes it big nowadays, anyway.
2: Yeah, it knows the blueprint as well, though.
1: Yeah, it's almost like if you do something this way, it's guaranteed to get, say that all that satisfactory by a record label, and then it's going to go on the radio, and then it's going to get loads and loads of plays.
2: I hate it.
1: Yeah,
0: I like it. But see, if I know, with the band and that you've got together here, would you go through a manager?
2: A manager,
0: or would you just actually say, right, this is it, we're just going to do our own thing, we'll get our own gigs?
3: I mean, at the moment, that's what we're doing. We're just doing it ourselves, and I mean, it's working out pretty well. If someone came along and offered us something nice that they could offer help, that would definitely be beneficial, then of course we'd think about it. I don't know what the answer would be, but it would be dependent on kind of what comes with it, because we're kind of new in music as well. Like, I've only been gigging in pubs and stuff for a couple of years, and so going out and doing as a band, we've been with less than a year, we're new to all this, so we don't really know where we want to go and what way we want to get there. So at the moment, kind of all options are open. If a manager was to come and say, hey, you guys are great, we want to take you to Wembley, I'd go, let's jump on the train.
0: What's the last new band you found and liked out there at the moment? Even though you're a fairly new band yourself.
3: I mean, I did really like the Stats, but they're not really new. They've been out for quite a while. It's a tough question. They share half our band members, actually. Red Rosie for Steves. I love them. I think they're just a great local Edinburgh band. A great energy when they're on stage, and they've got good songs. So I really like them. Red Rosie for Steves, shout out.
0: What about yourself, Lewis?
1: I kind of think, it's different. I could go also with a local Edinburgh band, but it'd be a bit cheating because I'm also in it. So,
0: you can get away with that, Yuri.
1: What is it? He's a mutual member in all three bands. He's the drummer in both ours and Red Roses for Thieves, and he's a singer in this other band. It's unbelievable. It's crazy stuff.
2: And it's very unique.
1: It's a very unique. Yeah, it's not for all the punters, but
2: it's
1: interesting. Everyone that's in the band is just, well, they're both so into it, but they're also so technically gifted.
2: Yeah,
1: it's a bit crazy, but it's.
2: I wouldn't get to play guitar in that band.
0: How difficult was it putting this band together then, Jack, for yourself? I mean, you're getting people from different continents as well that are actually in the band. Was it difficult for you to put it together?
3: When you say it like that, it sounds much harder than it was, but no, wasn't it really. I was playing in a pub one night and I met Giuseppe, and I saw him play with his duo, Ella and Giuseppe. I was speaking to his partner at the time, and she said that he was always looking for bands. So I got him in tow. And like I say, we started hitting Whistle Binkies every Monday, and I think it was the first week we played with Giuseppe. Before we played, we said, we're looking to form a band. If anyone's interested after these songs, come and see us. And we played Take Me Away and Cost of Love and something else.
1: That was just two songs,
3: and Brian and Barrett both came up to us that night. Says we'd love to come along and try, see how it sounds, and just since then, hit the ground running. Like, Brian's a fantastic player, and Barrett is the same, so there was... And Giuseppe, all of them are much better musicians than myself. I'm just lucky that I can write some songs.
0: Hopelessly Dreaming. Tell me about this track.
3: I don't know what to tell. You want to get rid of it? Sometimes you're just hopelessly dreaming. I don't even really know how this one started. I was playing an Ed Sheeran song just with the capo in the position that it was in. And then I started playing a little, picking the little riff that comes with it. And some songwriting's so weird. Sometimes it's like you're just pulling songs out of the sky. It's like they're flying about and you can just grab one. And that day, this riff came out and those lyrics joined it, and that's where Hopelessly Dreaming came.
0: Right, interesting.
3: So, yeah. Sometimes it's just about Hopelessly Dreaming. Right.
0: You're listening to Jack and Lewis. Yes, the Jack Brodie and the Lost Boys of Nidgee Street. One half.

0: Now, you can stand where you are. You're not getting away that lightly. Sammy's coming to speak to you. We're going to go right in to your last track. Yeah. And Sammy the Seagull. Now, can you tell me a wee bit? You got a wee bit of shock when you came in here, eh? And you were thinking, what is that flying about in this video?
1: They follow them everywhere.
0: Everywhere?
1: Everywhere I go, the seagulls.
0: And here, even in Black Diamond FM, the seagull's still there in front of you. Learning to Fly, tell me a little bit about the track and the writing of it.
1: So this song is inspired by my daughter. She's 16 now, and the song is really kind of about just like coming of age, growing up. It's kind of metaphorical, is that the right word? Or the lyrics are kind of that way, and it's just... Yeah, it's just about growing up, like thinking that you're too high up to go and do what you want to do, and that's what it's about, just growing up.
0: Well, this is the last song of this evening from Jack and Lewis, and this is Learning to Fly with Sammy the Seagull just above you. So if he's going to drop something, he better drop it now. Take it away, lads.
1: If anyone's listening in the house, they can fly along with us. If you've heard us, you know what I'm talking about.

0: Well, I can only say it's been a fantastic session, Jack and Lewis. What can I say? It's been a pleasure having you both in, showing off your talents. It'd be brilliant to get you back in the studio again, hopefully in the new year or going into next year. I wish you all the very best for your music. Facebook, Twitter, Instagram, any gigs coming up, any EPs going out, any Christmas songs coming up?
1: Well, there may be a Christmas song one day. There is an unwritten Christmas song that may come one day. But our next gig is going to be at Home Bar on September 18th. We will be playing with Lost Conformists and one other band. We're in the process of recording the album. We just need to speed it up a little bit. It's just finding the time to do it. And we have more movement gigs coming up. So if you follow us on anywhere, keep an eye out for that, because that's a big thing that we're hoping to take into next year and get some momentum going with that.
0: Brilliant. Well, we do have Tony Conlon coming up next, just after the 8 o'clock news. He will take you right through till 10 o'clock. The last song influence is from Lewis, and he's picked this one called Chapman, Las Vegas Woman. Tell me about the track.
2: Las Vegas Lady. So it's this.
0: Got it wrong.
2: My name wrong. Aye, so Chapman were an indie band in the early 2000s that never made it. They almost got signed, according to legend, but broke up just before it. And my dad was their bassist for a while, a couple of years. And he's kind of, like, my dad is like the most important influence that I have in terms of like my music, anything that I'm writing. It's like he's kind of involved, or kind of it's just kind of
3: he's the backbone of me.
2: Yeah, all of his craziness. Yeah. But this song was also the first song I tried to learn on guitar about 2 years ago, or well, yeah. 2 or 3 years ago, I can't remember how time goes anymore. But it's just a lovely chord progression, and my dad wrote it, and that's kind of why I've picked it as well.
0: I'll let you introduce the track.
2: So this is Las Vegas Lady by Chapman.
0: Thanks so much, guys. I'll be back next week with my special guest being discarded tense next week, so I'm looking forward to that. Up next is Tony, and enjoy your rest of your evening.

A very good evening to you. Welcome to the Smash Hits of the 70s and 80s with me, Tony Conlon, till 10 o'clock this Thursday evening. Many thanks to Mark. He will be back once again next Thursday evening from 6 o'clock with what's new in music, etc. And everything that goes with that. I'm glad you're company this evening and thank you for joining me. This is Black Diamond FM, your local radio for Midlothian and surrounding area, 107.8, 100.7. And as I said, I'm Tony Conlon. Welcome to the programme. We had Dignity there, 1988, the debut single of Ricky Ross and Deacon Blue, and a big, big hit for them, kicking their career right off. And on we go now with Phil Collins. Something happened on the way to heaven. Are you going to happen to me? Because I'm certainly not going there. No, I'm going down the way, by the way. Oh, yes.

Mr. Phil Collins this evening, formerly of Genesis, of course, and something happened on the way to heaven. A journey I don't think I'll be taking, because I think the big man up there saying, no danger, son, no danger, not unless what you've been up to. So that'll be me. I'll be doing, you know, for all the strip joints and all the bars and everything they're doing there. I certainly wouldn't be sitting on a cloud with a harp. That's no for me. And with Deacon Blue, Dignity, kicked all off for Ricky Ross and the gang, their debut single 1988. The smash hits of the 70s and 80s. I'm Tony Cormontone, 10 o'clock this third evening. Sit back and enjoy 107.8, 100.7. I've got some belters for you. And if you want a wee request, give me a wee call, 0131 663-4488, or send a wee email to studio at blackdiamondfm. A wee tune now for Mr. David Hamilton over in Bonnemeg. He's over in the corner with that at the moment. He's probably dancing away. But this is his tune. This is Christy in Yellow River.

Tony Orlando and Dawn and Knock Three Times there. Christy Yale River for David Hamilton, David Dixieland Dave, or Hamilton, Bohannon, Hammond, Hamilton, I call him. Over on the Collingwood and Boring, if anyone's listening to Collingwood and Boring, hope you have a great night. I've got Lisa behind the bar, the pool team's away. And I sincerely hope you get some nice libations and enjoy yourself. And listen to Black Diamond at the same time, of course.

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Simple as that. On the way now, a number one from 1982. It's an absolute belter.

Oh, what a great tune. What a fantastic tune there. Back in 1982, Fat Larry's band and Zoom here on Black Diamond FM went all the way to the very top as well, number one. And also this evening, you're going to have not one but two chart rundowns for this week. And the first one coming away is in the 70s, 1979, and then we'll have one from the 80s in the second hour. And I'll get on with the first one right after this. Big hit in back 1980. This is from Mrs. KT up in Penicuik. It is Coast to Coast here on Black Diamond FM, and do the Huckleback.

Coast to Coast, 1980 sound there, and Do the Huckleback. And I'll tell you what, that amazes me, that song. People actually get up and dance to it. And I'm DJing, and I'm going, how you do that? I'd just collapse. I would just... I'd be gone after 2 seconds. That'd be me on the dance floor. And I just lying there. You know, people just dancing around the room, going, what's that lying there? So anyway, I don't know how to do it. I just don't know how to do it. As I said, we've got two top 40s for you this evening, before 10 o'clock. The first one is from 1979. I'm going to give you a rundown from 40 down to 21, starting right now. Down 12 at 40 this week in 1979. A great rock and roll swindle, Rock Around the Clock with Sex Pistols. Non-moving at 39 was Lynn Lovitch and Birdsong. Secret Affair and Let Your Heart Dance. Or Let Your Heart Dance, sorry, up at 38 this week. Down at 37, Robert John and Sad Eyes. Monkey Chop at 36 and Dan I. 35 was Diamond Smiles, Boomtown Rats. And 34 was Que Será Mi Vida. It's brand new this week as well. And Gibson Brothers. And also brand new this week was the Electric Light Orchestra. Last Street in London, Confusion. Number 32 played earlier, up from 44, Matchbox Rockabilly Rebel. And Don't Stop Till We Get Enough, Michael Jackson. Down at 31. At 30, The Devil Went Down to Georgia, Charlie Daniels Band, Luton Airport, Catch UK, down at 29. The Chosen Few, The Dooleys, down at 28 this week. And up at 27, with Sarah from Thin Lizzy. I Don't Want to Be a Freak, Dinner State is up at 26 this week. And Video Killed the Radio Star, down at 25, by The Buggles. Up 16 places from 40 this week, it's The Disco Night, Rock Don't Stop, The Isley Brothers. My Forbidden Lover from Chick has done it 23 this week. And a massive leap from number 51 to number 23 this week was Madness and One Step Beyond. And finishing at number 21, Earth, Wind & Fire and Star is down 3 places this week in 1979. Top 20 still to come before 8 o'clock, 9 o'clock, sorry. Keep it tuned for that on the wee now. The lovely and the late great lamented Bonnie Tyler.

sadly, no longer with us, of course. Passed away a few weeks ago. The lovely Bonnie Tyler there. And Ross Stewart was actually overcome. He was so overcome. You could see that I can't do this. And what an actual shame. Anyway, she may be gone, but her music will never be forgotten. That's a certainty.

0: Sanity Fit this evening, and the Fantasy Island, of course. And before that, we had the Heartache Avenue from the Meas in 1982. Now, some wee bits of trivia, pop trivia for you from the 70s. Did you know that the place to go to, probably worldwide, the club to go to worldwide, was the Studio 54 in New York? That's where all the famous celebrities went to, etc. Ziggy Stardust, David Bowie, was adapted as famous in extraterrestrial rock persona in the 70s as well. Blockbuster debut on the TV, or Blockbuster debut 1977 was the Star Wars, creating the modern blockbuster theme. Jaws as well, and the catchphrase, the 1970 sitcom, Good Times, I can't remember that. And there was a programme about me back in it was called Happy Days, because it was all about the Fonz. Well, that's me, you see. So, there you go. Just click my fingers, I wish. And also, the first ever disco hit was released in 1975, apparently, so they say. And it was Love to Love You Baby by Donna Summer. So there you go, a wee bit of trivia for you this evening.
1: She's crazy like...

And that's the Sunday Boney M this evening, and Daddy Cool, 1976, that one, and the one that started it all off for them as well. And the big disco phenomena started apparently with Donna Summer and I Love to Love You Baby, 1975 sound. Now, go back to the charts for you, everybody, from number 20 up to number 1 here this week in 1979. Down 3 places at 20 this week was XTC making plans for Nigel. OK Fred, Earl Dunkley was also down 6 places at 19 this week in 1979. Iris Williams and He Was Beautiful Cavatina is up 11 places at 18 this week. And Rise, Herb Albert is up from 26 to 17 in this week in 1979. Ladies Night Cooling Gang also up from 21 to 16 at 5 places. Knocked off B.A. Robertson, up 10 places at 15. No More Tears, Enough is Enough. Donna Summer and Barbra Streisand is up 13 places at 14 this week. And the Ramblers, this is called The Sparrow, is up to 13 this week. I'm going to get along with you now. Viola Wills is down 4 at 12. And at 11, She Didn't Love With You, non-mover for Susie Quattro.

Up nine plays at number 10 this week, a message to you, Rudy Nightclub, featuring Rico, and special featuring Rico as well. Fleetwood Mac and Tusk is down three places at 9. Selective on my radio at one place at number 8. And down three at number 7 this week, Sad Cafe, LED Hurts. Down three at 6, Gimme, Gimme, Gimme, ABBA. And the Commodores are up 5 at 5 this week with Still. Eton Rifles of Jam, drop 3 at number 4. Crazy Little Thing Called Love is up from 5 to number 3 this week. That's Queen. Lena Martel down from number 1 to number 2 this week, one day at a time. And number 1 is When You're in Love with a Beautiful Woman. I'll play that shortly, okay? That is your top 40 this week, 1979. Still another top 40 to come from the 80s between now and 10 o'clock this Thursday evening. Meanwhile, Chris Spedden for you this evening on Blood Diamond FM. I'm Tony Coleman till 10. Motorbike in.

Chris Spedd, 1975 Sound, Aaron Warner back in here tonight on Blackdown FM 107.8, 100.7, and online as well for the county and the people of Midlothian. Local radio, as it should be here on Blackdown, and then presented by local people for the local people of Midlothian and surrounding area. Now, I just run down the top 40 from this week in 1979, and the number one sound this week in 1979 was this one.

The super sound of Dr. Hook to the scene on your 780s, smash hits of the 70s and 80s. And that was a biggie. Went all the way to the very top, number one sound it was. And when you're in love with a beautiful woman. No chance of that for me, I can assure you. Right, I'm going to take you to the news. That wee tune that I absolutely love. This is brilliant. This is Barry Biggs.

Peter Pan and Pop, Mr. Cliff Richard, 1979, signed that one, number one it was, and We Don't Talk Anymore, kicking off part two of your smash hits of the 70s and 80s. I'm Tony Conlon till 10, this is Black Diamond FM, 107.8 and 100.7 locally on your radio, and you can also get us online, you get us on your devices, and you can also get it on Tuned In Radio if you want to go that way as well. So lots of plays you can get Black Diamond FM, no excuse for not listening, and we've got some great stuff each day and every day here, including my little self here on Thursday evening. Incidentally, I'll be in here on Sunday between 4 and 6, in for Graham, who's away doing something else on Sunday, so I'm here between 4 and 6 with a mixed bag for you, simple as that. And if you're into the oldies and that, why don't you catch me up with me on a Sunday night over in the Collingwood and Bonner, going to do the flashback years from the 90s back to the 60s. It's absolutely brilliant, what a laugh we have. Or if you're into the karaoke, come along on a Sunday and a Saturday night, and I'm in the Collingwood as well, and Friday night's a bit of a mixed bag, a bit of everything, karaoke, disco, you name it. Friday, Saturday, Sunday this week for me in the Collingwood, as it is every weekend. And every second Sunday, I'm in Bannock Brewhouse with the karaoke as well. So I'm always on the go, always entertaining at the weekend, and I'm also on radio this Sunday between 4 and 6, plus tonight as well. Now, we started off with Cliff Richard, and We Don't Talk Anymore. I know the feeling. What have I done this time? Yeah, I'm breathing, that's the problem. Behave yourself. Right, back to ELO now, and Last Train to London.

Just a great tune there. That is ELO, Jeff Lynne and the Gang, and Last Train to London, which was like a double E-side, the other side was Confusion, of course, ELO and Black Diamond FM on your smash hits to the 70s and 80s with me, Tony Collin, till 10 o'clock. Now I've got a wee request here from Mr. Tam Ireland up in Rosewell, and it is this one from Marmalade, and it's a belter, by the way. 12 and a half minutes past 9 o'clock, how are you this Thursday then? I hope you're having a good one.

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And before that, Marmalade for Mr. Tam Ireland up in Roswell, and Reflections of My Life. 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I'm going to go to the 80s now and the debut single of these guys.

There we go, that's Teresa Bizarre and David Van Day, who apparently is not a nice person. But that was Dollar and Mirror Mirror. And before that, we had Chris Tennant and Chris Lowe, I think that's their name. Maybe I've got it wrong. I will have got it wrong. It's Neil Tennant and Chris Lowe, better known as the Pet Shop Boys, one of the most successful recording artists this country has ever produced. They've had God knows how many hits, 42 UK hits, I think, 4 number ones, with 22 top 10 hits. I don't know how many, but they're still going strong today. And with the Pet Shop Boys, yeah, and Heart, which was number one in the UK. And before that, with Vince Clark and Andy Bell, better known as Erasure in 1986, the debut single. And sometimes it's Black Diamond FM this evening. It's top smash hits from the 70s and 80s. I'm Tony Collins until 10. And the top 40 from 1987 coming your way very, very soon. Meanwhile, this is Mike Goldfield. Moonlight Shadow for you here this evening.

And a classic song from Mike Oldfield and Maggie Reilly there. 1984 sound, that one. And it's called Moonlight Shadow. Now, the top 40 from this week in 1987. Brand new 40 with Screaming Till You Like It from Wasp. Down 10 to 39, the 599 EP Garage Days Revisited is Metallica. Brand new 38 was Lies and Jonathan Butler. And Happy When It Rains, the Jesus and Mary Chain, down this week from 33 to 37. Down 1936 was Atlantic Star and Always, a new 35, Pump Up the Volume, and from MERRS Mars. I Don't Want to Be a Hero, Johnny Hates Jazz. Brand new 34 this week. Stockaker and Waterman and Roadblock down 233. Papa Was a Rolling Stone at 32 from the Temptations, down 1 this week. And at 31, down 7 is Heart and Alone. Number 30, The Cult. Non-Mover. Wildflower and Never Say Goodbye, Bon Jovi, is down 329. Down to 28, The Sherrick, down 3 places, Just Call. And Newt 27, Me and the Farmer of the House Martins. Down 6 this week in 1987, Who's That Girl from Madonna and Girlfriend in a Coma, The Smiths, is also down 9 at 25. Hue and Cry, Labour of Love, is down 7 at 24, and Los Lobos is down 8 at 23 with Bam Bam. New 22, Never Let Me Down Again, was Depeche Mode. And at 14 this week, at number 21, was Squeeze, Another Glass.

A story to come before we finish tonight is the top 20 from this week in 1987, okay? On the way now, number 21 this week, and a great tune. This is the sound of Squeeze, an Hourglass.

Mr. Chris Rea this evening, and let's dance at 9:45, would you believe? 9:45 already, we'll have the last couple of hours, right? Still to come tonight is the rest of the top 20 rundown, top 40 rundown for this week in 1987. But before we get there, this is Peter Gabriel. It's called Salisbury Hill here on Black Diamond FM. Next, the top 20 from this week in 1987.

What a tune that is. Mr. Peter Gabriel this evening and Salisbury Hill. Hell, you're on Black Diamond FM. And your top 20 countdown for this week in the UK Top 40 in 1987. Up 14 places to number 20 is Levert and Casanova. Down 12 places at number 19 this week is True Faith and New Order. Up 5 at 18 now is the Then Jericho and The Motive. Def Leppard and Animal is down 8 at 17 this week. At number 16, down 6, Linda Ronstadt and James Ingram is somewhere out there. And up at 15, 7 places for Mr. Cliff Richard and Some People. Then we always have it all, Whitney Houston. And I'll move it at 14 this week. And down to 13, Whenever You Are Ready, 5 star. Move it at number 12 is Wax and Bridge to Your Heart. And up to 11 is Prince and You Got the Look. Down to 10 and then Pseudo Echo and the Funky Town. Heart and Soul to Pow. It's up from 28 this week to number 9. Wonderful Life from Black, also up from 18 to number 8. I Just Can't Stop Loving You, Michael Jackson, with the Shed Out Garrett. Down 3, down 4 from number 3 to number 7. Call Me, Spania, down 1 at 6. And Wet, Wet, Wet, Sweet Little Mystery, up 1 at 5. Toy Boy and Sunita, now moving at number 4. Wipeout, Safaris, up 16 places to number 3. And normally we're at number 2 this week. What Have I Done to Deserve This? Pet Shop Boys and Dusty Springfield. And number 1, Mr. Rick Astley. The second week running, Never Gonna Give You Up. And that was your top 40 this week in 1987. Two more top 40s coming your way next Thursday evening between 8 and 10. The Smash Hits from the 70s and 80s. With me, Tony Collins.

and the Son of Black this evening, and The Wonderful Life. I'm afraid that's it for me. I'll be back again on Sunday here between 4 and 6 then for Gail Whitehead with the mixed bag this coming Sunday, okay? And I'm in the corner with all weekend on the decks Friday, Saturday, Sunday. Mixed bag tomorrow night, disco karaoke, Saturday, disco karaoke, Sunday, flashback evening, okay? Featuring some great oldies between the 90s and the 60s. I'm going to leave you tonight with Frankie Valli from the film Grease soundtrack. Thank you for joining me. Have a great Thursday night. Have a great Friday, everybody. Take care now. Bye-bye.

Hello again, Graeme Rigby with you for the next 60 minutes with the Big Band Hour. 1930s and 1940s were the most successful time for the big bands, and we're kicking off this evening with a classic from that period from Tommy Dorsey.

0: Tommy Dorsey and the Sentimentalists with a 1945 recording of On the Sunny Side of the Streets. Written in 1930 by Jimmy McHugh and lyrics by Dorothy Fields, some would say that Fats Waller was the composer, but he sold the rights to the song. It was introduced in the Broadway musical Lou Leslie's International Revue, which starred Harry Richman and Gertrude Lawrence.
1: Gonna build a mountain from a little hill.

Matt Monro, gonna build me a mountain. Known as the man with the golden voice, he performed internationally during his 30-year career, described as one of the most underrated pop vocalists of the 1960s. Frank Sinatra said, if I had to choose three of the finest male vocalists in the business, Matt would be one of them. His pitch was right on the nose, his word enunciations letter perfect, and his understanding of a song thorough. Matt Monro had several UK top 10 hits, including A Portrait of My Love, My Kind of Girl, Walk Away, and the cover of The Beatles' Yesterday, as well as the theme to The Italian Job on Days Like These.

Matt Monro, on days like these, the theme to the 1969 movie The Italian Job, starring Michael Caine. You're tuned to the Big Band Hour. 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

Maynard Ferguson, Birdland, written by Joe Zawinul of the band Weather Report in 1977, as a tribute to the famous New York City jazz club of the same name that operated on Broadway from 1949 to 1965 and hosted many great jazz musicians of that era, including Count Basie, Louis Armstrong and Duke Ellington. In 1958, Billy May was recording his Big Fat Brass album. He decided to leave out the saxophone section and focus on the trumpets and trombones. Here's a track from the album now. This is Love Is the Thing.

Billy May's Big Fat Brass. The album was released in 1959 for Capitol Records. That track, Love Is The Thing, was Ned Washington and Victor Young composition.

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Kenny Clarke, Francie Boland Big Band and Saxology from the 1968 album More, which was recorded in Rome in Italy and featured big band arrangements of Italian film music. Famous lineup at the time in the band, it was Nat Peck on trombone, for example, and also Ronnie Scott on tenor sax. Before that, you heard the Tubby Hayes Orchestra and In the Night. 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

Chris Walden Big Band, Feet First, from the 2005 album Home of My Heart. Chris Walden is a German composer, arranger and conductor living in the US. He was nominated 7 times, actually, for a Grammy Award. He's written big band and orchestral arrangements for Michael Bublé, Diana Krall, Jennifer Hudson, Paul Anka and Christopher Cross. Since 2019, he's been the lead arranger at the Academy Awards, and he was the arranger for the TV series American Idol from 2007 to 2016.

Andy Mancini from the album Uniquely Mancini. That was Sea Jam Blues. Here's an early recording now from Buddy Rich from a 1957 album called This One's for Basie, a tribute to Count Basie. This is Down for Double.

Glenn Miller Orchestra under the direction of Buddy DeFranco and Little Brown Jug. Buddy DeFranco, the clarinet player, led the Miller Orchestra from 1966 through to 1974. Sid Lawrence also played his part in keeping the music of Glenn Miller going in the 60s and 70s and also the 80s too, to be honest. Here they are now with a terrific version of St. Louis Blues March.

Count Basie, the title track from his 1968 album Straight Ahead. And that's almost it for this week's Big Band Hour. I'm going to leave you this evening with Quincy Jones from his 1962 album Quintessence. This is Robot Portrait. Thanks for tuning in, and I look forward to being with you next week at the same time. Bye-bye.

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